Well, it is KFJC, 89.7 FM, with a track by Look Mum No Computer, titled Godwin Blues Part 2 from the self-released album Band in a Box. If you like that track, I highly recommend looking up this artist, because the tracks use a number of relatively early analog synthesizers, like the Godwin Drummaker 45 and the Korg MS-10 and a variety of others. So for those of you who are into the early electronic music. And then before that, Portable with One Way. And they're joined by F. Demon from the album Into Infinity. Before the station identification, The Impalas gave us Band of Gold from the compilation East Side Review that I've been playing from this afternoon, which actually came out in 1966 originally, and it was a 2-LP collection of East L.A. bands from that era. Very interesting stuff. And River Sinclair before that with Goodbye Sunset from Four Friends Say Nothing, the album title. And then started with The Replacements and their song Androgynous from their Let It Be album. All right, KFJC, my name is Isotope. Hydrogen Jukebox is the show. 5:11 in the PM here in the San Francisco Bay Area. Thank you for listening. Just going to let you know, remind you one more time that this Sunday is the big record swap, KFJC record swap up here at Foothill College. Starts at 9 a.m. in the Foothill College cafeteria. Come on by, check out what we have going on. A lot of music to look at and a lot of DJs, and KFJC staff will be up there. Come on up and talk music. And the information on how to get here, where to park, where the cafeteria is located, it's all on our website, kfjc.org, and just look for KFJC Record Swap. And now I will play for you a track from Hedwig and the Angry Inch, the soundtrack to it. It's titled Tear Me Down, KFJC, Your Way to the West.

All right, it's KFJC. And in the background, you've been listening to K.A. Posse with Right There from their Strikes Again album. And then before that, we had Hedwig and the Angry Inch with the first track on that soundtrack titled Tear Me Down. Okay, my name is Isotope. Show's Hydrogen Jukebox. 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Gonna move on here to CLAWS and a track titled Wild Slugs United from Splat City 2, KFJC, your wave of the West.

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0: Chapel of the Triumphs draws them into Oakland Sunday, June 21st.
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0: Etrick Hulicorb's The Knockout, Wednesday, July 8th.
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0: Hato Bonton Booger Sugars The Ivy Room, Thursday, July 16th.
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1: Mosswood Meltdown featuring Iggy Pop and Bikini Kill, Burles, Mosswood Park, Oakland, Saturday and Sunday, July 18 and 19.
0: Pulsating Cis Puss Pouches, 55 Taylor Street, Saturday, July 26th.
1: The Concert Outlook is a presentation of the KFJC Promotions Department and airs daily at 5:30 a.m., 8:30 a.m., 12:30 p.m., and 5:30 p.m. It can also be found online at kfjc.org. 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

KFJC, your source for sound, with the band known as SheVerb, the track known as Sonic Wolf, and the album known as She Rides Again. Before that, Akchamel with Monsoon Tears from the album Raw Skulled. And then before the Concert Outlook, Bikini Kill gave us a classic track, Rebel Girl, from their album Pussy Whipped. And before that, we had a couple of tracks. One was by CLAWS. I think you can spell that out. And know that there is an illustration of a cat on the cover. And the track was titled Wild Slugs United, featuring Paul Costuras, from the Splat City 2 album. Before that, K.A. Posse with Right There from the album Strikes Again. Yeah, okay. Well, my name is Isotope. Thanks for listening to today's edition of the Hydrogen Jukebox. I will be back next Tuesday at 2 p.m. I have about a little under 20 minutes left of music to play. And I am going to continue playing music, but before I do, I am just going to remind you of a few things. So, first of all, coming up right after me, it'll be an edition of From the Vault from 6 to 7 p.m., a rebroadcast of a show that was recorded live, either here in the KFJC pit or somewhere out in the field that our crew has ventured to. And then from 7 to 10 p.m., our very own radio scholar, Cynthia Lombard, hosts Too Cool for School. You know, so get those pencils and lined notebooks ready to go. She'll be in at 7. And there you have it. Okay, here is Sundial with a track titled Through You from their album Return Journey. FM 89.7 KFJC.

KFJC 89.7 FM and Trees, the artist, with the track Fool from the album On the Shore. That's what you heard. California's daylighting law, AB 413, works to improve the safety of pedestrians, bicyclists, and drivers by increasing the overall visibility of crosswalks. AB 413 makes it illegal to park within 20 feet of any marked or unmarked crosswalk, allowing drivers to have a clear view of those waiting to cross the street. For more details, see bit.ly/daylightinglaw. Okay, that's it for me. Going to close out with Liminal Lounge, that's the name of the artist, and a track titled Night Drive from their album Preset. Stay tuned for From the Vault right after KFJC, Wave of the West.

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p.m. Make sure you tune that one in for another of the historic Live Mics broadcast right here from the station. Let's hear a taste of what we're in store for, and that is.

broadcasting from Foothill College. This is KFJC Los Altos Hills. You've been listening to From the Vault this evening, featuring Carlton Melton. Right now we're listening to a studio track, Found Children, from the release Pass It On. And From the Vault began this evening with a performance live in the KFJC pit, November 2nd, 2014, from Carlton Melton. And lovely to hear the voice of Scythoth in there. And that was after, the year after Scythoth departed this mortal plane, and he was a big fan of Carlton Melton, and they of him. So wonderful to hear them memorializing him on that live mic. I'm Cynthia Lombard. You're listening to Too Cool for School, and I will be here until 10 p.m. Over the weekend, celebrated the summer solstice at Chapel of the Chimes for the annual Garden of Memory event, and so many KFJC favorites were there performing, including Blevin Blechtum, which we're going to start the show with tonight. This is KFJC.

Okay, FJC, Blevin Blechdom just brought us Nocturne from the Omni release. I'm Cynthia Lombard. The show is Too Cool for School. I'm here until 10 o'clock. And the summer training class for KFJC is coming up on July 1st. 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And that class begins Wednesday, July 1st. 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And coming up, we're going to stick on the theme of playing some of the artists that performed at the Garden of Memory event at Chapel of the Chimes in Oakland on Sunday for the summer solstice. And so we're going to hear from Soraya, who collaborated with Thomas DiMuzio at the event. This is Soraya on KFJC.

KFJC. We've been listening to Soraya with Alba Villa from the 10-inch record Lumina. Soraya, one of the many, many artists that performed at Garden of Memory at Chapel of the Chimes in Oakland on Sunday for the annual Solstice event. I'm Cynthia Lombard, and you're listening to Too Cool for School. San Francisco-based Gray Area is a nonprofit cultural incubator that works to cultivate and sustain anti-disciplinary artistic and technological collaboration. Gray Area teaches digital tools to support artists and technologists and hosts over 100 public events each year, presenting avant-garde and experimental blendings of technology, cinema, dance, projection mapping, and music. Gray Area Grand Theater is located at 2665 Mission Street at 23rd in San Francisco. More details can be found on their website, grayarea.org. And gray is spelled with an A, G-R-A-Y, area.org. And coming up next, let's listen to Thomas DiMuzio, who performed with Soraya at Garden of Memory this year. This is Thomas DiMuzio here on KFJC.

I'm not going to be able to do that.

Oh.

Okay, FJC, we've been listening to Thomas DiMuzio, a piece called Light Switch from the SLU release from 2004. And Thomas DiMuzio, one of the many artists that played at Garden of Memory at Chapel of the Chimes in Oakland on Sunday for the annual solstice celebration. And I'm Cynthia Lombard. 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Coming up this weekend, it's the KFJC Record Swap. It's happening Sunday, June 28th at Foothill College in the campus dining hall from 9 a.m. to 3 p.m. And it benefits KFJC. There will be a wide variety of vendors selling music of all shapes and sizes, from vinyl to compact discs to posters, cassettes, music, memorabilia, merchandise, and so much more. KFJC DJs will be on hand at this all-ages event. KFJC.org for more details for attendees and vendors. Again, that's Sunday, June 28th from 9 a.m. to 3 p.m., the KFJC Record Swap. And continuing with my focus at the beginning of the show, anyway, on artists that performed over the weekend at Garden of Memory. Right now we're going to hear from Beth Custer, who played with Stephen Kent. It's Beth Custer on KFJC.

on KFJC. We've been listening to Beth Custer. I Will Be Sad in This Life from the CD release In the Broken Fields Where I Lie. And this was added to KFJC over 25 years ago. Beth Custer performed at the Garden of Memory event at Chapel of the Chimes in Oakland over the weekend and has had a very long career in music, doing a wide variety of things. She played with Stephen Kent at Chapel of the Chimes, which seems to be a regular occurrence, the two of them doing a duo. So we'll hear from him soon. And locally focused and community driven, the Renaissance Entrepreneurship Center works to transform lives and communities. The center helps to empower and to increase the entrepreneurial capacities of individuals and families. The goals are to create sustainable new businesses, new jobs, and financial self-sufficiency. Located at 1848 Bay Road in East Palo Alto, their website is rencenter.org. Coming up next, we're going to hear from Stephen Kent. It's KFJC.

0: The urge to go beyond the paradigm of collage, montage, has created a fake reality. Technology has arrived and is demanding new expressions, new sensations. So it's time to say again, art, technology, a new you. I'm influenced by the Russian formalism with its theory of the Ostranenia, the strangeness, the isolation of a word within a poem, the discontinuity in edit that was a vanguard. It's not that anymore. The capitalistic system that we are living in has absorbed all the innovations, all the vanguards. It's time to move forward, to move beyond.
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on KFJC. We've been listening to Euphotic Jovian Whistlers from the Conjugate Reasons release from 2021, featuring Brian Day, Cheryl E. Leonard, and Tom Dill. And Euphotic played at Garden of Memory at Chapel of the Chimes on Sunday, as did Teresa Wong, who we heard prior to that. In this instance, she was performing on this recording, performing with Aurora Josephson, Teresa Wong and Aurora Josephson live in the KFJC pit. And that comes from Live from the Devil's Triangle, Volume 14. We heard Strictly Speaking. And Teresa Wong performed at Chapel of the Chimes in a different configuration on Sunday. Stephen Kent started that set with Landing from a CD of the same name, and he played with Beth Custer in a duo on Sunday at Garden of Memory. I'm Cynthia Lombard. You're listening to Too Cool for School. I'll be here until 10 p.m. Coming up tomorrow, Ann Arbor is presenting part two of her Britain Invades special, exploring the influence of British music on America. And that will be happening Wednesday, June 24th from 10 a.m. to 2 p.m. And see KFJC for more details on that. Coming up, continuing with the focus on artists that played at Garden of Memory, I think we're going to move on into something from Karen Stackpole. And on this release, Karen Stackpole with Die Electrician. It's KFJC.

Okay, FJC, we've been listening to Karen Stackpole with Dielectrician, Effect of Oxidation, the name of the piece, and that's off the Machine Shop release. I'm Cynthia Lombard. You're listening to Too Cool for School. I'm here until 10, doing a impromptu focus on artists that played at Garden of Memory at Chapel of the Chimes on Sunday. Karen Stackpole was one of them, playing in an ensemble, a different ensemble than this one. So not necessarily playing the exact ensembles that performed at Chapel of the Chimes, but that's okay. So many talented artists. Pretty amazing. And the Los Altos Stage Company is presenting The Toxic Avenger, the musical. From June 4th through June 28th, the misadventures of an unlikely hero combine love, laughter, and romance in a zany narrative that won the Outer Critics Circle Award for Best Off-Broadway Musical. Performances of The Toxic Avenger will take place at the Bus Barn Theater in Los Altos, and their website is losaltosstage.org. And that is happening June 4th through June 28th, so just a few more days for that. And I will be here until 10 o'clock. Coming up next, we're going to hear a collaboration from Gabby Fluke Mogul, Jacob Felix Hewley, and Konoko Nishi Smith, two-thirds of this outfit. Jacob Felix Hewley and Konoko Nishi Smith played at Garden of Memory. And here they are. It's KFJC.

0: Okay, FJC, we've been listening to Gabby Fluke Mogul, Jacob Felix Hewley, and Konoko Nishi Smith with track 2 from the Non-Dweller release. And Jacob Felix Hewley, Konoko Nishi Smith performed on Sunday at the Garden of Memory event, and the lineup that they were part of included Danishta Rivero and Chris Cooper as well. I'm Cynthia Lombard. You're listening to Too Cool for School. I'm here until 10. Coming up next Monday, Art Crimes will be welcoming Grail Marcus back to the KFJC airwaves via a pre-recorded interview recorded recently. Lifelong music critic Grail Marcus's book Mystery Train was first published in 1975 and was quickly welcomed as a groundbreaking survey of American music from the 50s onward that threw the standard PR-driven music bio form into the bin. Focusing on 6 very different artists, ranging from the obscure, like Harmonica Frank, to the famous beyond measure, Elvis, to frame his narrative, Marcus weaved layers of ideas about America's unique character during times of disruptive political, social, and cultural movements, with popular music mirroring our nation's successes and failures. Art Crimes will add relevant music drawn from Marcus's book, which features an updated discography bringing each artist's career up to date, whether they are dead or alive. These notes run longer than the book's original page content, Art Crimes alerts us in describing the special that he has coming up on Monday, June 29th, 10 a.m. to 2 p.m., Grail Marcus's Mystery Train, 50 Years of Tracks. And coming up next, we're going to hear from Pamela Z. It's KFJC.
1: You stand out. You told me, baby. You told me you care. You too. You took advantage of me.
2: You
1: took advantage of me.
2: You
1: took all the rambling out of me.
2: You
1: took everything but me.
2: You
1: took her off my hands.
2: You
1: took me all the way.
2: You
1: took me in the name of love.
2: You
1: took my heart.
2: You
1: took my heart away.
2: You
1: took my heart by surprise.
2: You
1: took my life away.
2: You
1: took my love.
2: You
1: took my money.
2: You
1: took the best part of me.
2: You
1: took the words right out of my heart.
2: You
1: took the words right out of my mouth.
2: You
1: touched my life.
2: You
1: touched my life.
0: On KFJC, that was Pamela Z, Pop Titles, You, from the collection Deep Wireless 2, and that was from the second Deep Wireless Festival of Radio and Transmission Art, which took place in 2005 and was put together by the Canadian group New Adventures in Sound Art. And Pamela Z, one of the artists who performed at Garden of Memory at Chapel of the Chimes on Sunday as part of the annual summer solstice celebration. So many artists, impossible to see them all. Some of them I only saw passing by and didn't get to catch any of their sets. So it's wonderful to play some of that material tonight. Open House enables San Francisco Bay Area LGBTQIA+ seniors to overcome the unique challenges they face as they age by providing housing, direct services, and community programs. Open House offers guidance to those seeking affordable housing in San Francisco, community engagement programs, and senior daycare programs. These programs include social gatherings, intergenerational lunch discussions, senior-led groups, film screenings, movement classes, cultural events, community advocacy groups, and much more. And details can be found on the website openhousesf.org. Continuing on the theme, we're going to hear material next from Lisa Mezzacapa, who performed as Duo B at the Garden of Memory event. So at that event, she was performing with Jason Levis. So we're going to hear Lisa Mezzacapa here on KFJC.

Thank you.

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On KFJC, William Wynant with Bang Zoom, an excerpt from Just Drums 2, a collection of material and... Yes, don't know much more than that. Just Drums 2, a collection of drum pieces. Philip Gelb gave us Goshi, and that's from another collection, Live at Cultural Labyrinth, Volume 1. And Cultural Labyrinth concerts took place at 2779 in San Francisco. And this release documents performances from those series of concerts. And Lisa Mezzacapa gave us Ghost, Black and White, Then Blue from the Avant Noir release. And all of those artists were on the bill at the Garden of Memory event at Chapel of the Chimes in Oakland on Sunday for the annual Solstice performance. And if you haven't been, performers are set up throughout this beautiful historic columbarium in lots of different nooks and crannies. There are gardens, there are windows in the roof that

open up. So in some of the spaces, you can see blue sky. And so performances are happening throughout this massive building in all these different areas. So sometimes you might hear sounds seeping in from one place or another. And the event's been going on since 1995 at Chapel of the Chimes. And coming up July 18th, Saturday, July 18th, from 3 to 6 p.m., EAK and Teachers' Aides will be hosting From the Great Above, She Opened Her Ear to the Great Below, Femme Metalle. Should be an interesting afternoon of dark sounds of the female persuasion, Saturday, July 18th, from 3 to 6 p.m. And coming up next, continuing on the theme, we'll see how long we can do this. We're here until 10. But up next, this is Dan Plonzi on KFJC.

on KFJC, Brenda Hutchinson, Star-Strangled Banner, and that comes from the collection The Lab, 20-year anniversary, and just in time for our nation's birthday. And Brenda Hutchinson also performed at the Garden of Memory event on Sunday at Chapel of the Chimes in Oakland, as did Dan Plonzi, who was before that with Seventh Quarter, and that comes from the release Outsound New Music Summit 15. I'm Cynthia Lombard, and the show is Too Cool for School. I'll be here until 10. Berkeley Humane serves the people and animals of the East Bay by providing life-saving programs for cats and dogs. Behind each adoption is a network of supporters, donors, fosters, volunteers, and advocates. Berkeley Humane also provides low-cost spay and neuter clinics and pet vaccinations. More information at berkeleyhumane.org. And I think the thematic set for the evening is coming to a close, but we're going to hear something right now that was sparked by something happening at Garden of Memory, and somebody outside was flyering for Matmos for many, many hours. A dedicated fan or participant in Matmos was hitting up the crowd, knowing their audience. So we're going to hear a piece from Matmos right now on KFJC, your source for sound.

Okay, FJC, Matt Mose, with Dueling Banjos, Fragment 1, from the collection Live at Cultural Labyrinth, Volume 1. And I'm Cynthia Lombard. You're listening to Too Cool for School, and I'm wrapping up the show at 10 p.m. Stick around for Ross Babbo, taking you on a journey to, through, and in the Mobius Strip. And before I leave, I'm actually continuing on the theme for the whole show, as it turns out. Matt Mose, I played because somebody was flyering for a Matt Mose show coming to San Francisco this fall. And on the same flyer, there was actually material about a Shushu show where they're playing music from Eraserhead. So I think we'll close things out with Shushu and Eraserhead, starting with, I don't have the Eraserhead release from Shushu, but we're going to hear some of the Eraserhead soundtrack, and then we'll conclude with Shushu. So thanks so much for listening, and stick around for Ross Babbo at 10 p.m. And this is material from the soundtrack to Eraserhead on KFJC.

0: Welcome aboard. It's 89.7. It's KFJC. It's Mobius Strip Inversion. I'm your host, Ross Bobo. Here with Jaboba's brother. Good evening, everyone. Good evening, Jaboba. How are you?
1: Good evening. Doing good.
0: Excellent. We're listening to music from Joe Gibbs and the Professionals currently. Joe Gibbs and the Professionals' No Bones for the Dogs album. Title track to that one right now. Also, something from the Dance Hall Culture LP collection. We heard Guyanese with the hit tune. Also music from Versa, 7-inch record out on the Zam Zam label. Versa giving us Planting. Cuddy Ranks also in our set, his track Chop Chop, coming from the Dance Hall Volume 1 LP. And Joe Gibbs and the Professional started things off, No Man's Version, from this double LP, No Bones for the Dogs. All right. Mobius Strip Inversion running until 2 a.m. Honey Bear on tap for the 2 to 6 Super Mix. Relive the greatness of Honey Bear, blast from the past from April 2017. Honey! Honey Bear and the gang. Check them out at 2 a.m. Special thanks also to Cynthia Lombard. She's too cool for school. Her full playlist and set available at kfjc.org. All the shows available for 2 weeks. We've got music from Horace Andy to carry us further. Horace Andy reminding you that today is right here. It's part of his Midnight Rocker LP. It's 89.7. It's KFJC.

0: All right.
1: 89.7. It's KFJC music there from Horace Andy. Horace Andy. Couple there from the Midnight Scorchers LP. We just heard Away with the Gun and Knife. And just prior, Today is Right Here. That's on Midnight Rocker. Midnight Scorchers. A couple of colored LPs we ran a few weeks back. I'm your host, Ross Babbo, here with Jaboba's brother. Hello. How are you tonight?
2: Hey, I'm doing great.
1: 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You're learning the ropes. KFJC training wheels firmly secured. You'll be with us for a few weeks coming up, and you've got some important messages for us currently. Please go ahead.
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1: 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His track, Have a Dream, that's part of the Toe to Toe Volume 9 CD. 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

0: Music from The Seducer on 89.7 KFJC, his track Bedtime Rock, part of the Dubwise LP. Horace Ferguson, also in our set from the Dance Hall Volume 2, out on Soul Jazz Records. Horace Ferguson giving us Sensi Addict. Roots Radix and Dub Syndicate with a City Lockdown Dub, part of Dub the Planet Volume 1. And Jock Heuer started things off Have a Dream, part of Toe to Toe Volume 9. It's Mobius Strip Inversion. I'm Ross Babbo here with Jaboba's brother.
1: Hey.
0: Good evening.
1: Good evening.
0: Have you heard about the KFJC record swap?
1: Oh, yes, I have.
0: Well.
2: So I was kind of intrigued. I said, like, oh, yeah, that's kind of interesting, but it's somewhat unlistenable.
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6: I bought it because I liked it. Oh, that's really interesting.
4: 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Record swap.
7: So I think I will go now. It was. I mean, finally. I said, yeah, I'm so glad I'm here.
0: That's right. Come on down this weekend, Sunday, June 28th, 9 a.m. until 3 for KFJC Record Swap. The Foothill College, rather, Dining Hall. Come on down, free parking.
1: Cool.
0: You gonna come? Gonna come to the show? I mean, to the swap?
1: Sunday, I'll see if I can.
0: Yeah. Come on down. All right. Lovers, it's time to get busy and snuggle up. Lovers Rock every 10:40. Here is Shaka Demus to kick things off. Straightforward enough. Simply give me your lovin'. It's KFJC.
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0: All right, it's 89.7 KFJC. Welcome back. All right, lovers, hope you had a chance to cuddle up there. Brown Sugar closing out our Lovers Rock set with her track Hello Stranger. That's part of the This Is Lovers Rock CD. We also heard from Small World with a Livin' Dub. It's part of the High Fidelity Dub Sessions Chapter 1. Denise Darlington dropped by It Feels So Good with Denise from her Feel Like Jumpin' LP. DJ Mad. DJ Mad's back in the background now. DJ Mad with a Spook Dub. That's a 7-inch record out on ZamZam called Interstellar Dub. Another one out on ZamZam was Beam Up with the track Higher Level. That was part of the library exercise for my trainee here, Jaboba. Jaboba's brother, how you doing?
1: Doing great.
0: Yeah, well done. You like this? Like the ZamZam sound?
1: I do. Yeah, good dub music there.
0: It's very cool. We also heard music from Daddy Lizard, Good Adabadi from the dance hall Roughneck. Yellow Man enjoys the morning ride, Like Ourselves, One in a Million, the name of that LP, and Shaka Demus started things off, special request called Gimme Your Love, 12-inch maxi single. I'm Ross Babbo, Jaboba's brother is here with me. We're hanging until 2 a.m. We were going to tell you about the summer registration happening now for KFJC. You can join the ranks here at 89.7, much like Jaboba's brother went through the training class. And was it painless?
1: Yeah, I would say painless for the most part.
0: Mm-hmm.
1: You do got to learn a couple things, but zero gravity and circumference do a good job of teaching, and they fill each other's knowledge gaps as well, so I think it's well organized.
0: Excellent. And you can do that live in person, or you can do it on Zoom.
1: That's correct.
0: So there's some flexibility there. 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We're going to move next into music from Alba Rosy from the Soul Pirate LP. Alba Rosy and Ranking Joe are going to team up for their track Precious. Your source for preciousness is 89.7. It's KFJC.

0: 89.7. KFJC music there from Clement Irie and Robert French with their track Bun and Cheese. That's found on the Dance Hall Styly LP. Also Alba Rosy in our set. Alba Rosy teaming up with Ranking Joe for the track Precious. That's found on his Soul Pirate LP. I'm Ross Bobo here with Jaboba's brother, who's got more crucial information for us.
1: 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Up next, we have Alter Eco and E3 with the track Dub Is Not Easy. 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

0: on your source to get carried away. 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Been enjoying music from Laurel Halo, part of the Hyperdub 10.4 LP, double CD in fact. This track, NOYFB, all caps, or NOYFB, I guess. That one queued up by my cohort here, Jaboba's brother. I'm Ross Babbo. It's Mobius Strip Inversion. We're here until 2 a.m. Who else did we hear in that set, Jaboba?
1: Before that, we heard Look Mom, No Computer by Burgundy Drive. Sorry, backwards. Burgundy Drive is the name of the track. Look Mom, No Computer is the name of the artist. Before that, we heard Cosmic Rising by Mayurashka. And before that, we heard Dub Is Not Easy by Alter Ego and E3.
0: Excellent. Several of those freshly added here at 89.7 KFJC. Looking ahead in our broadcast forecast, we can see what's happening as we move into Wednesday. We'll do that together. Honey Bear, as I said, is here 2 until 6 a.m. Danny Max drops by for the 6 to 10 morning drive. That sounds fun. Ann Arbor hosting part 2 of the Britain Invades program. 10 a.m. rather until 2 p.m. Dominic Trix hosting the world-famous Dominic Trix show from 2 until 6 p.m. Actually, 5 until 6. Captain Jack will drop by, kick Dominic Trix out. Sports Middle, 6 till 7 with Gus and Kev. Reject Girl dropping in to host Diabolically Opposed. And Lurker hosts the Cerebral Vortex. There is a strong possibility that DJ Devil's Advocate, rather, will be dropping in for Lurker, but we'll see how that pans out. Devil's Advocate stocking us up with lots of candy in the lobby. Thank you to him. Well done, sir. I'm Ross Babbo, Jaboba's brother, chilling in the cut. And we've got some more new music coming your way. Who do we have next?
1: Up next we have Gutta Percha 2 by Vox Populi.
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0: Serving the communities of the entire Bay Area and broadcasting from Foothill College, this is KFJC Los Altos Hills. I'm Ross Baba with Joe Baba's brother, and welcome to Wednesday.

0: 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This is Jabulba's brother here with Roz Babo.
1: Hello. What did we just hear there?
0: We just heard When the Light Appears, Boy by Ananon. Before that, we heard Black Magic Carpet Ride 3 featuring Solar by Claws. Before that, we heard Love Is Gone by Caruso.

0: Antelope Onigiri by Flying Lotus before that. Imported Taste by K.A. Posse. Session Victim Version by Leia Lisa. And before that, Gutta Percha 2 by Vox Populi.
1: Right on. And something for Thursday is happening.
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1: ¿Por qué? 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

It's KFJC. You're listening to Strange Light with the track Lead Blanket. Before that, we heard Olix with the track Surrealist. Hulubalab with the track Piso. Before that, we had Magnetic Language by X Easter Island Head. We have some station continuity for you.

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12: 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We're going to listen to Wet My Whistle by Liphead. 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

0: You know, I work in a nightclub. I work in what people call the darker side of life. And I talk to all kinds of people, some very, very wonderful and beautiful people. I hear all kinds of talk about evolution, involution, progress, more advanced forms of life in other planets, money, finance, law, what's going to happen to the human race and where are we going, dirty, rotten politicians, wars, energy, no energy. I love it. I love it all. I am content. I don't want to change it. And it can't change me because I love it.
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2: We just heard Bedtime for Treats by Microwaves. And ahead of that was Rainmaker by Mong Tong. My name is Jabulba's brother. This is KFJC. Up next we have Blossom by Nandi.

is KFJC. You are listening to Joe Gibbs with Be The One Version. Before that, we were listening to Blossom by Nandi. I'm Jabulba's brother,

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1: What? I thought they were wanted.
2: Trust me. Once you hear Omega Damage, you will want them also. And if you're lucky enough to hear Jay Omega or Brian Damage, may their diabolically opposed sonic bruise have mercy.

Diabolically Opposed this week is hosted by Reject Girl. I'm Jabulba's brother. Up next, we're going to listen to Brighter Tomorrows by Photons. This is KFJC.

KFJC, you're listening to Mobius Strip Inversion. I'm Jabulba's brother. We just heard Brighter Tomorrows by Photons. 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Up next, we're going to listen to Ellen Alien with the track Innocence. KFJC.

0: This is KFJC. You just heard Lyrics by Special Ed. Before that, we heard Ignored Folklore by Mugwump. Lizard King by Lone in front of that. And then Innocence by Ellen Allian.
1: Who are you?
0: I'm Jabulba's brother.
1: I'm Ross Bobble. We've been on the Mobius Strip inversion together for the last 4 hours. Well done, Jaboba's brother. Jaboba's brother. Sorry, I got to work on that.
0: No worries.
1: You did a great job tonight.
0: Thank you. I appreciate
1: that. Pulling all the selections and queuing it all up and keeping it all going. So, well done. Look forward to another couple weeks with you, and then we're going to be turning you loose on your own.
0: Awesome. Looking forward to it.
1: Yeah. Great job. So thanks to everybody out there for listening. Hope you enjoyed the tag team setup that we got going these days. We'll be here for another 20 minutes or so, but then Honey Bear is going to be breaking it down. Honey Bear originally broadcast Wednesday, April 19th, 2017. So what were you doing back then? Can you remember? Can you place it? Were you listening to the original Honey Bear broadcast? And after Honey Bear, it's Danny Max to take you from 6 until 10 on your Wednesday. Welcome to Wednesday. It's dead ahead of you, and we are going to close it out. We got a hiking story from the Hurricanes of Love, their track Winter Home, which is found on Quintorian Blues, and maybe we'll have time for one or two more surprises on the way out the door. Ross Bobo and Jaboba's brother bidding you farewell, and thanks as always at 89.7 KFJC.

Dome. It was wintertime in Tennessee. I was living in a place called Johnson City. We decided to head out to the mountains. I'd been out to this holy place before called the Rhone Highlands. They're my favorite mountains in the whole world, man. They're the best mountains in the whole world, if you ask me. Holiest place, you gots to go there. The Rhone Highlands, dog. But I was like, listen, guys, we going out there, man. I'm sick of being stuck in Johnson City, dog. I want to show you guys a holy place. And so I said, dogs, on Saturday and Sunday, make sure you ain't got shit to do, and we going out there. So I was working at this fucked up pizza place at the time, but I got off. And everybody got off and we headed up. It was me, this gangster named Joel, psychedelic dude, grew up in Oak Ridge, Tennessee, with all the nuclear waste and Homeland Security type shit, you know, some psychedelic shit. They got all the nuclear missiles buried underground there in Oak Ridge, and they got nuclear sludge shooting out of towers and stuff, dipping into the lakes and the water systems. That shit's psychedelic, man, but I ain't gonna get into that right now. That's where Joel was from. So it was me and him and a gangster named Matt Deasy, who last I heard skipped out of town because he owed money to a drug dealer, oh yeah. Also this guy named Nick Jisley, a psychedelic techno musician. Also my gangster brother Timothy Leary Jr., who I've also experienced many other psychedelic hiking things with, hiking tales and such, psychedelic adventures we've been on together, you know, 420-mile hikes and things of the sort. Also, this gangster named Nathaniel, who was fat at the time. He ain't fat no more, but he was fat at the time. He was a big old round pimp. And so we headed out. The weather was nice down on the ground. We got to Rhone Mountain Highlands, dog. We pulled way up into this place called Carver's Gap. The rain was pouring down. Now, see, the thing about the Rhone Highlands is that they ain't no trees up on those mountains. They all balls. No one really knows if the holy Native American gangster ancestors, if they burnt the trees down, if they used them for rituals, if they used them for sports games. Nobody knows what the hell was going on, but they ain't no trees on top of these spiritual mountains, and they all like 6,000 and 5,000 feet tall. They're some of the tallest mountains on the East Coast. So you're sitting up on top of these big-ass mountains, and you can see in 360-degree view in every direction, and there's all these holy bald mountains in every direction. You can see so much, man. You can see like four states and shit. It's off the chain the whole time. It's beautiful, but rain is pouring down, so everybody's bugging out. You can't really see too well. And I'm like, dogs, I know where we're going. We're going to this big old shelter, a psychedelic barn out in the middle of this gap. It's about four and a half, five miles down the way. So we made our way to the psychedelic barn. The dudes started flipping out. They didn't think I knew how to get there because it was piss pouring rain. It was dark and stuff. But I was like, dog, we got it. Now see, I did not bring any food with me for this trip. I was ill prepared. I brought an 18-pack of Natty Light. That's all I had with me for food and drink. I didn't even bring any water, dog. I don't even know if I had a water bottle. Because I just wanted to get crunk. And I thought it was going to be pretty chill. But it was the opposite of chill, my friends. It was next level shit. So we kept on cruising up the trail. We got to the psychedelic shelter. The rain was pouring down like real hard. It was like monsoon style. It was pretty cold outside too. So we get to the psychedelic barn, which can house about 40 people. And there's already like 45, 50 people up in that joint. And they're Christians on the psychedelic hike. This Christian church hike. It's like Christians like turned Christian from, you know, drug addictions and alcoholism and motherfucking like masturbation every 10 seconds and stuff like that. Like crazy ass dudes, you know? And they all, and there's little kids, you know, crazy twisted little kids, and there's all kinds of Christians, reformed Christians and stuff. There's like 45 of them up in this barn. We got shrooms, we got weed brownies, we got pounds of cheese, I got fucking 18 brews, we got liquor. We start going fucking nuts. We're in this little chamber beneath the barn, and we making a ruckus until late in the night, all the Christians is pissed. And we all try to go to sleep, and none of us can sleep because it's freezing and our clothes all wet, and we getting like frostbite and shit. So we wake up the next morning, turns out it's Sunday morning. We wake up and all of a sudden we realize we're in the middle of a blizzard. The snow's coming down like crazy. The snow is piling up. It's the coldest I ever been other than here the past few days up in this holy New York City when it was like zero with the wind chill and I was riding my bike in these psychedelic holy gardener's gloves. But yo, that shit was cold as fuck.
we chilling out. So we wake up in the morning, and me and Timothy Leary Jr. go downstairs under the barn while all the Christians are still asleep, and I light up a fat old Bolsky, and I blow all the hits up at all the Christians through the fucking holes in the wood, and I'm puffing up all these gangsters on Sunday morning, and I'm singing Christian hymns to them, you know, while I'm blowing hits into their little kids' faces and stuff like that. I'm blazing them down hard, secondhand style. And I'm singing Christian hymns to them on Sunday morning, about like 9 a.m. or something, when they'd probably be in church at the time. That shit was off the chain. They started bugging out. They started revolting and flipping. And then they all ran off. Whole 45 of them. That shit was off the chain. And I said, guys, we're continuing on. So we went up on these psychedelic mountains. We still had like fucking 6 or 7, 7, 8, 9, 10, 10, 11, something like that, miles to go. We had a long way to go, and that wind was coming down hard. It's the coldest it's ever been, dog. The blizzard was raging. We get up on top of these balls, dude, and people are flipping out. The fat boy Nathaniel is getting picked up in the air by the wind and slammed continuously into the ground over and over again. He couldn't even walk, dude. Snow at this point was like 6 foot deep. I had no gloves, I had no jacket, I had a little psychedelic windbreaker, and I had an 18-pack of beer, which I'd sipped half of already. And so we kept on cruising, oh yeah. And eventually this dude flipped out and started crying, and the gangster got frostbite, and we turned around and we started walking back towards the car. He actually got frostbite, his hand turned black. I thought that shit was off the chain. I'd never seen that before. Never seen it since, thank God. We kept on cruising back. The hike was crazy, man. Eventually at the end, we're at this like 6 mile portion where you're just going over this crazy bald and you're completely at 6,000 feet the whole time, and the wind was the strongest wind I ever felt, and the snow was the strongest snow I ever seen in my life, and in every direction all you saw was white, and these holy mountain peaks in every direction, 4 states covered in white. That shit was off the chain, it was mind-blowing. But the whole time these gangsters are cussing me like crazy because they all had frostbite and shit. It was crazy. So I hear like these 7 dudes just cussing me like crazy behind me. But I didn't even care, dog, because it was the most beautiful thing I ever seen. And they didn't think I'd get them out of there alive, but I knew that I would, man. That adrenaline was pumping thanks to that Natty Light, dog. That shit kept me going. And so I kept on cruising. We got back to the car. It took me 3 weeks to be able to feel my fingertips. And I ain't even exaggerating. Oh, yeah. That shit was off the chain. And that's what it's all about, living in the wintertime mountains, dog. Or living anywhere where it's a little nippy in the mountains. Or nippy in the city. Or nippy anywhere, dog. And that's what this song's about, dog.

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0: lines with Benjamin. Empty fellas been caked up. Brought bad vibes to his woman friend. 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Maybe get closer than you on the one poster. Draped up casino van. Spent about 50 grand in 5 seconds. Then your lifetime ended. Like T-Vo, man. 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
1: Living intimate. What exists is for? I'm gonna get critically physical, my being been spaced towards states where impeccable steps are conversational. Disgrace, so sensational. Phonics like triatomic water molecule innovation. Growing fond of dishonorable faces on occasion. Abominable manifestations, and I suffered sacred abrasions. Grazed by the sight, friction inflicted by trickery to fiction. Big cat in a curious position, questioning truth. Hold off the pigment decision, chick. Admit it, man, I need some assistance. That inhibition could be stifling. Rifling through cope mechanisms as the rise of Leviathan. The body proprietor, my fiery desire. Run emotions on my sleeves, no need to inquire. Transparency, a goddess might admire. I won't hide it. Get closer, no separation, but we're invited.

0: It's 89.7. It's KFJC. Swimming in Bengal with the transmitter is jammed. Garden of Idle Hands. The baggage claim label there. Holy Smokes with the track Closer from the self-titled CD cassette thingamabob. Amps for Christ, Mr. Henry Barnes with the track River Land off of the Plains of Alluvial. Bob Log, the third, giving us Guitar Party Power from the same titled album there. And we started the whole thing off with Maisie Starr, Be My Angel from She Hangs Brightly. It's KFJC 89.7. I am the Honey Bear. That's right. We're digging this grave. I'm digging it. I hope you're digging it. Seems a little cliche to say, but hey, that's what we do here at KFJC. We make cliches and stick by them. Non-cliche DJ Mr. Ross Babbo with his new sidekick, Monotone Heroin, helping him out for the next couple weeks until she gets the floaties off and hits the deep end herself. Maybe doing one of these graves here. You all enjoy. You can always catch Ross Babbo every Tuesday night to Wednesday morning. Be rocking the 10 p.m. until 2 a.m. A lot of sounds. Maybe some dubby sounds. Maybe a little love for Ja. Who knows? Find out. You can always go to kfjc.org to the archives and whatnot. Yeah. Anyways, one vet, one voice works to create a model for service delivery that includes healthcare, education, housing, employment for veterans and family, military families in the San Francisco Bay Area. 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It's KFJC.
1: Oh, and there's beer as well, which I'm going to have one. City of Wool. In July, the Mohammedan arrived on the riverboat Effin, piloted by Captain Edward Babbage. The wharf rats hailed him with our trumpet and threw rocks from the riprap, which Captain Babbage ignored. Chinamen fastened lines and began unpacking the hold. Smoke from the engine made black clouds above us. The Mohammedan wore a cloak of wool and boarded the streetcar to Uniontown. No one knew me then, or knew that I would be leaving. Not even my friends, Slavaj and Eric and Jens. We were the wharf rats. We lived on Scow Bay with the Slavs, and Eric lived in Uppertown. In summer, there was no school, and Jetta believed we had jobs hauling bags at the Megler Landing. Jetta was too old and lame to walk, so he never found out what we really did. It was Eric who called us the wharf rats and was our leader. Eric's father was a topper. He scaled 200-foot dug firs and sawed their tops off. The blade got so hot it smoked when he oiled it. He sang, "Glory, glory, hallelujah," very loud as the top tree whipped him to and fro across the blue sky. Jetta had been a setter when his legs were crushed. They carried him out on a donkey sledge. We followed the streetcar along Commercial. Gill nets hung on racks dried in the sun. Eric and Slavaj took horse crabs from a cart by Kinney's Pier. Finns shucked oysters with tin knives, knee-deep in shells. The streetcar was very slow, and we dawdled so as not to overtake it. We didn't know what to call him yet, only that he was strange, and we followed to Schmidt's, where he got off and walked to the Chinaman souk on Astor Street. He was dark, like a Hindu, but wore no turban. A Hindu would take the number 7 to Alderbrook. "He's Basque," said Eric. "How can you tell?" "He walks like a sheepherder. The wool cloak. And no bags. I bet Hakansen and Olney called for him. His boy took off." Fires burned in the hills. Slash left smoldering, kindled dry brush and cut timber. All night, thin lines of orange glimmered across black hills on the Washington side. The air smelled of smoke and brine, except by the shore where it stank of fish guts. Horses cantered on Desdemona sands, pulling nets, rippling in heat waves above the water. They seemed to be swimming. At night, centers marched them up ramps to sleep in barns on piers above the flood tide. At ebb, the centers brought them out again, hitched them to the nets, and caught salmon. On Thursday, Boyd and Ogle's dog and pony circus came. From the train, they made a parade to the courthouse. First, dogs in carts pulled by mules, and then King Pharaoh, the horse with the human brain. I didn't know they were coming. Thin notes from the steam piano, like calls of strange night birds, reached me, and I went looking. It was afternoon. Fog crested the hill above Uniontown, dragging in the trees. Yapping dogs and the streetcar bell mixed with the song of the steam piano. In wet air, sound hung like light. I ran down the trestle on Exchange and passed the Jewel to catch up. Boyd and Ogle set up tents on the courthouse lawn. Shows at 2 and 8. The dogs were loose. Red Finns picnicked there. They handed out leaflets for Taveri, a brilliant block print, muscled worker, raised fist, bright sun burst behind him, but all the words were Finnish. I helped give them out. When fog blocked the sun, circus tents glowed like lanterns from electric lights strung inside. The steam piano started up again. Admission was 25 cents, which I didn't have, but the Redfins paid my way. We sat on the topmost bleacher seats, wrapped together in Hudson Bay blankets, beaming. Where were Eric and Slavoj and Jens? I had forgotten them. "What is Taveri?" I asked, to be kind. "A piece of shit like you," the Finn boy smiled. "How do you say shit in Finnish?" "Slav." "You play baseball like shit," I cried. "Your baseball is shit. Say it in Finnish." "Sinun baseball on hassis." "Hassis," I shouted, pointing at the Finnish boys. "Ha, hassis," they shouted, pointing back at me. Church Finns glared from the rows below us. Chinese paid tin chips for admission. Hauke brought eggs. Dr. Boyd began his lecture on mesmerism. Mesmerism, sometimes called magnetism or hypnotism or psychologism, is an esoteric art that has been known to the East for many centuries. Familiar to the celestials, the sheikhs of Sufism, and Hindu mystics, mesmerism first entered the West in the 17th century in the work of the monk Aldericus Balch, and separately the volume of 1639 entitled The Sympathetical Powder of Adricius Mohinus of Eburo. Only later, toward the end of the 17th century, did the fame of Anton Mesmer give it the name by which it is now known. Gaps in the tent opened views toward the river. Men with lanterns maneuvered gill netters past pilings. Fires in barrels cast shadows on the piers. Men tipped them in the river when they are tired of it. Mesmerism looks past the shell of our bodies into the ubiquity of the elan vital, the life stream in which we all swim. The whirling dervishes of Konya in the Ottoman Empire know the elan vital as a potentiality within each body that can be reached by shedding the skins that hide it. Mesmerism, is a technique for divesting ourselves of the corporeal shell that obscures the élan vital. Divested of corporeal constraints, whether by spinning or ritual chant, cyclic music, or when moved by the aura of the mesmerist's spell, the élan vital imminent within every one of us rises to meet the day. The city was a marriage of fire and water. Gas lamps lit rolling fog. Dr. Boyd completed a practical demonstration of the principles he had discussed. A Finn boy volunteered and was made to speak in many languages. Mrs. Wise lowered herself onto all fours and barked like a dog. A very small boy recited formulas well beyond his years. Soon an advertisement appeared in the Daily Budget. City of Wool. Fine wool. All your felt needs. Proprietor M. Pasa. A small picture showed two crowded swords and a hat with no brim. The address was on Astor Street in the Chinaman Souk. We had seen the Mohammedan in the brush behind Scow Bay gathering pea vines and skunk cabbage. He was a picky, methodical gleaner, like a man choosing chocolates. I watched him for a while and then grew bored. Eric saw him arguing with a blackfin at Oak and Peaks. Their hands flew through the air, Eric said, and their voices became harsh, but they kissed when they parted. We looked for him at Rosenberg Hall, where the Hindus wrestled, but did not find him. Their immaculate brown skin glistened with fish oil and sweat when they grappled. No white man could beat them. The Mohammedan could be seen on the steps at Astor Street or when crowds gathered for a spectacle. He kept his wool cloak, though the days only grew hotter. When U.S. submarines H-1, H-2, and H-3 submersed to patrol the city's waterfront, the Mohammedan was visible among Chinamen at the foot of Schmidt's Pier. He kept their company throughout. Eric and Slavoj and I watched him from the railing. We lost track of the periscopes, which were difficult to see. Jeddah watched the subs and was indifferent to us. We had brought him in the vegetable cart. Eric and I pulled it like mules. Jeddah has become a booster. Kearney promised him a cigar concession at the New Hill Terminus, and that suits him well. Geography is destiny, he told me, aping Kearney. Half the continent drains through this river. The world will come to us, just like all the water and all the rain. Nothing can compete against gravity. Past Jeddah's cigar concession, the multitude will stream from Hill's transcontinental trains onto ships bound for China, Japan, San Francisco, and the East. A cigar concession will attract the prime cut of men, and Jeddah can keep society despite his immobility. I applaud his optimism, but do not share it. Gravity is a trifling thing. I have seen Eric fly upward from a rope, swinging and landing on his feet above the Yangtze River Falls. Birdmen direct their airplanes into the sky willy-nilly. On the flood tide, this river flows backwards, an absurdity that happens twice every day. How could a metropolis reliably grow from such fickle things as gravity? The multitude was everywhere, great in number and full of poverty. The fresh air brought color to Jeddah's cheeks. He looked handsome in the bright sun. Pythians halloed greetings and took him away in the cart. It was Thursday, and there were enough of them to carry Jeddah up the lodge stairs for a card game. Eric's father was with them. He is also a booster. The city only needed to be cleaned, he said. Then prosperity would be drawn to us like bees to honey. The next morning, the Mohammedan... The next morning, the Mohammedan came to me as I dawdled beside the gate where our yard gave onto the forest behind Franklin Street. He spoke to me. You have the most beautiful roses, he said, in a queer, high voice. And so late in the year, I said nothing. They were Jeddah's roses. I stared at him. May I smell them? He asked. I nodded yes. Jeddah was sleeping. It was morning still. Hindus from the Hammond Mill marched in formation down Exchange to work at the box factory. The roses smelled beautiful. Their scent, so sweet and lovely, was why I stayed by the gate each morning for much longer than I needed. It chanted. The Mohammedan bent close to the heavy blooms, cupped a creamy pink one in his brown hands and pressed his nose to it. They're heavenly, he said. May the Prophet bring armloads of these for my shop. I drew the blossom to my face and smiled. That afternoon I cut Jeddah's roses with his garden shears and brought armloads of them to the Chinaman souk on Astor Street. I asked Ah Hung to show me the Mohammedan, the man with no turban, as I described him. Mr. Pasa, Ah Hung nodded. He is in the City of Wool. Ah Hung led me through a first door and along a narrow hallway that gave onto a second door. He opened it, and to my sweat and roses was added a strong, sweet smoke and musky incense. The dim light was interior. Beyond this door, the passage widened, leading to shadows. Alcoves opened on either side. In the first alcove, a crude apothecary lit by electric lights. In a second, a dozen candles illuminating cards and gaming boards. Three men huddled around a low table in a third, and then there were several rooms obscured behind screens. Beyond these, in an archway, hung a carved sign, City of Wool. There, the Mohammedan sat on a sheepskin throw, blocking a strange brimless hat. I brought you roses, I said. We kept our trumpet in a box among reeds at 22nd. Jens had taken it from his uncle in Portland, and holding the trumpet in common in a box in a marsh made it less like stealing. Whoever gets there first blows it, and that was our sign for the others to come. In the hot morning sun, the clipped stems of Jeddah's roses looked especially awful. I had done a terrible thing. Jeddah would not know until Thursday if we brought him out again, but already I felt sad and angry for him. The stems were parched and torn. Thorns cast shadows, hard and flat, without blossoms to soften them. It could not be put right. I pulled my boots on and hurried down Exchange, past Matty Pukasadi's barge, into the mud. Jen scared birds from the rushes, blowing the horn again. Eric could be seen running down 23rd Street, cheeks as bright as his red boots. I met the Mohammedan, I told Jens. Slavoj was nowhere. Who? The Basque in Wool. He's not Basque at all, but a Mohammedan. He told me. Eric arrived grinning and took the trumpet and blew it again like an idiot. He's met the Mohammedan, Jen said. The Basque in Wool, who isn't really Basque. He's from Konya in Turkestan, I said. How do you know? He told me so. I went to his shop.

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It's KFGC. Matthew Stadler with City of Wool, which he is reading from Paul Leuven's Paul Huber, Hub Weber, there you go, and John Edwards giving us the Spout Hole Blues from the album Papa Hoyo. Honey Bear, we're doing this grave. Staying alive, staying aware, bringing you some sounds over the air. We got some more tunage for you, so don't worry. Stick around. I'll tell you a little something, something about the one and only Roland Blunt. He's on every Monday morning, 6 a.m. until 10 a.m. If you like absurd spoken word and some harsh jazz, maybe a guitar solo or two, tune in to Roland Blunt. It's every Monday, 6 a.m. until 10 a.m. giving you the smoketastic selection of current and beyond in the KFGC library. Oh yeah, got some Nate Young queued up. It's 89.7 KFGC.

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1: Right! Good morning, good morning, good morning, good morning. Please sit down. Pirate radio stations. Good, good, good, good, good. Now, I have told the Prime Minister that we will shut them down within 12 months.
2: As you will see, sir, they're not, in fact, outside of the law at the moment, sir.
1: Then they soon will be, won't they, Mr.
3: Fredericks.
1: You see, that's the whole point of being the government. If you don't like something, you simply make up a new law that makes it illegal.
3: Speaking of which,
1: Mr.
3: Fredericks.
2: Yes, sir.
1: I think we might also start working on legislation to outlaw that haircut of yours.
2: You don't like it, sir?
1: No one likes it, apart from blind people. And I'm sure even they can sense its profound ugliness as it passes by. I'll give you a day to deal with the hair, and a fortnight to deal with the pirates. Goodbye.
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1: It's 89.7. It's KFJC. That was Why Pants. My sentiments exactly. With the track Off the Hook from the self-titled album there. Wound Man with Rolled from the Rolled 7-inch EP there. From Iron Lung Records. And Antediluvium with the Through Surix of Ha on the same titled album there from Profound Lore. 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Totally. If you're feeling that way, you'll want to check out the Mouth Reader. 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Anyways, we're going to keep up with the tunage. 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

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Keep your seat. That was King Crimson with the piece in the wake of Poseidon. Nice little ditty there. Honey Bear, letting you know that the 30th Bay Area Storytelling Festival will feature music, special children's programs, more music, and stories. That's right. 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It's more information you can be found there at BayAreaStorytelling.org. Find out loads more there. We got some D-Bonds in Pierre. 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KFGC.

So Paul McCartney is in the news. Did you guys hear what's up with poor old Beatle Paul McCartney? He is being sued for every penny he ever earned by his wife, handicapped spokesmodel Heather Mills. You know, Beatle Paul turned 64 years of age this year. And it is such a sad thing, because as many of you know, he wrote that wonderful, whimsical little number, When I'm 64. Does anyone know that song? What a wonderful, magical number that is. I've always loved it. And it is so sad that the lyrics to that song are so unlike what is actually going to happen to Beatle Paul during his 64th year on this earth. Unlike the lyrics of that song, Beatle Paul will spend his 64th year in divorce court. Yeah, we've all been there. Come on, guys. But I do feel bad for Beatle Paul. Does anyone else feel bad for poor Beatle Paul McCartney? Hey, but it could be worse. It could be worse. He could be burning in hell along with John and George. Hey, or even worse than that, he could be on tour with Ringo's all-star band. Sheila E., Edgar Winter, Burton Cummings, Richard Marx. But that's my life, you fucking asshole pricks. We get some more laughs in the monitors. What do you get when you cross Sir Elton John with a saber-toothed tiger? I don't know, but you better keep it away from your ass. Thank you. I like your smile. Why did Angelina Jolie and actor Brad Pitt choose to have their baby in a primitive medical facility in Namibia, a third world hellhole? Well, so they'd have a scapegoat when the baby was born retarded. All right, a few retarded folks here tonight. Good to see you. We have a few more jokes before we bring out Kevin Federline and the rest of our opening acts. Hey, did you guys hear that Kevin Federline finally joined the Mile High Club? Yeah, he raped a woman in Denver.

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Well, the two men have been friends for over 40 years. Do you think he's going to stick his cock in a competitor?

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Why did Vice President Dick Cheney shoot Texas Attorney Harry Whittington? Well, it was in retaliation for the Biggie Smalls murder.

0: we're here with best-selling author Walter E. Barberson to discuss his new bestseller, The Idiot's Guide to Cow Tipping. Walter, what kind of tips can we expect to read in your new bestseller?
1: Well, they're awful heavy, and you want to be careful, because you could get hurt.
0: But how do you know how much to pay them? Is it 15%? Is it 20%? They're so nice with giving us hamburgers.
1: Well, that's true. Well, I have a little sheet, a little spreadsheet. And
0: do you just keep it on your wallet?
1: I do. I can't show you.
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0: Fishers of men. 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Along the river of men.
1: Along the river of men.
0: Up one side and back again.
1: Along the river of men.
0: Of men.
2: Row!
0: 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Along the river of men.
2: Oh!
0: 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Along the river of men. Men of men. 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Of men. 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Along the river of men. 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
1: Back to Genesis with Dr. John Morris, president of the Institute for Creation Research. Dr. Morris, why is it that most people are right-handed?
2: Chris, I don't know the answer to this why question. It has to do with the portions of your brain that are dominant. Evolutionists don't have an answer for this either, although I read recently of one proposed solution. A small creature that lived on the bottom of the ocean 500 million years ago, according to evolution, had only one ear right next to its anus. The evolutionary claim was that this invertebrate animal moving around in the bottom of the ocean was the ancestor to the vertebrates, the fish, and on up. They say that the left ear came first and later the right ear evolved. Since right-handed people are left brain dominant, they said that this was the origin of right-handedness. Chris, how absurd. It irritates me that even evolutionists put up with such nonsense in the name of science. How much better to go back to Genesis and get it right and give God the glory.
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I've seen things you people wouldn't believe. Attack ships on fire off the shore of Orion. I watched sea beams glitter in the dark near 10,000 gates. All those moments

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1: Just heard from
0: track from the Blade Runner soundtrack, Tears and Rain. It's the track. Before that, we had Bane Wolfkind with Dark Eyes from the 7-inch You're Surely Gonna Die. Actuary before that with World in Shadows from their split 12-inch Death Dench. John Lurie and Tom Waits singing River of Men with the Fishing with John CD there. Mono Chromie giving us the ballad Colors in the Dark. Iron Age starting us off with the Evil Ways, the Constant Struggle album there. Khalifa Ud Eid and Dimi Mint Abba giving us the Hassania song for dancing, the Moorish music for Materitina. Lost Flood with Not Invited from their demo number 3.

Oliver handling the controls. You can go to kfjc.org to find out more about that, to check out the live cams when the live mic is going on. 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That's April 27th, Feral Ohms with Billy Joe Tolliver at 4 p.m. Go to kfjc.org to learn about that some more. And got some more tasty treats for you. Here's something from Applehead. It's 89.7. It's KFJC.

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It's KFJC. Ultra Bidet with Dude. In the album God is God, Puke is Puke. Before that, we had Zog's Riff with the nightclub sequence off of the album Island of Living Puke. And Applehead starting off the whole thing with You Can't Hide. You can hide, but you can't run. From the Applehead's Rotch album there. Honey Bear letting you know the Animal Legal Defense Fund is dedicated to protecting the lives and advancing the interests of animals through the legal system. It files lawsuits, provides free legal assistance and training to prosecutors, and advocates for legislation that protects the animals. Further information can be found online at aldf.org. No guarantees that any animals were hurt in this recording or in the making of it. Here's some Cuesta Juar, CNN 7's KFJC.

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2: 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Sometimes, like, Thursday or something like that. I don't know, like 2 p.m. or something. But she'd always just say something weird like that.

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1: Excuse me, miss. 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
1: Yeah, I know, but you think we might ease it down a little bit so maybe the boys didn't have to shout? 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
2: 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That music is all they have.
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I have a little brain tucked safely in my head, and another little brain which is in the air instead. This follows me and plays with me and talks to me in bed. The other one confuses me, the one that's in my head.

Kingsley with I Have a Little Brain from God is a Moog. CD there. Sain Juman Shah and Fiakis. Give us a Shah Joe Rug from the Ishki Mar Sufi songs from the Sudan. Death Worship before that with the Superion Rising from Extermination Mass off of Nuclear War Now Productions. Bastard Noise with Outermost doing a collaboration on Magneteer Burst from the 7-inch Studies of Space and Sorrow. CBR with Cole Melio with the Obstructed Transmission. Ibex Thorn with Black Sand Through My Veins. And the Klemtchar with Music for Dead Dreams off of Music for Zeitgeist Fighters. Say 9.7 and the Honey Bear letting you know if you enjoy the heavy, heavy sounds that I've been playing here. Maybe some of the weirder ones, too. You'll want to tune in every Saturday from 3 until 6 p.m. The one and only Teacher's Aids is going to be dishing out the absurd, the obscene, and the utmost disgusting. So if that's what your fancy is, you might want to check that out. So at 3 p.m. until 6 p.m., every Saturday, catch Teacher's Aids and get down with the sickness. Got some more tunage here for you. This Graveyard Shift, rounding it out. We're doing pretty all right. Asylum Street Spankers. It's 89.7. It's KFJC.

Day 9.7, KFGC. Just heard from Joe Beats giving us Blunted Lap Dance from Falcon by Design. Before that, we have the Asylum Street Spankers with Super Chief. The Spunk or Spanx for the memories. Spanx a lot. Honey Bear letting you know the LGBTQ Youth Space is a community drop-in center and mental health program for lesbian, gay, bisexual, transgender, queer, questioning, and ally youth and youth young adults ages 13 to 25 who live in Santa Clara County. LGBTQ Youth Space provides a safe and confidential space for support groups, art workshops, activism, and volunteer opportunities, plus more. Additional details can be found online. 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
0: Apogee Sound Club, Chase the Chub at the Knockout, Tuesday, February 7th.
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2: 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Ghoul will translate the Ritz Thursday, April 20th. Egyptian Lover and Peanut Butter Wolf will Blitzer Ebe the Ritz, Friday, April 21st. Balkan Beatbox is going to be at the UC Theater Family Music Hall, Saturday, April 22nd. Don Buchilla Memorial Concert featuring Morton Subtonic and Suzanne Caney and others. It's going to be at the Gray Area Theater, Saturday and Sunday, April 22nd and 23rd. The She Bops are going to be at, or the She's Bops are going to be at the Rickshaw Stop, Wednesday, April 26th. Asphyxiate and Vastum are going to be at the Metro, Thursday, April 27th. Chrome, El Nivyar are at the Uptown, Thursday, April 20th. Violence Creeps into the Golden Bowl, Friday, Mayhem the 12th, and Sabok Guai Choi Winter's Tavern, Saturday, May 13th. And for your entertainment calendar for Wednesday, April 19th, 2017, got Ezra Furman and Kid Trails at the Chapel, Breakbot at the Mezzanine, Cursed Graves at the St. Francis Fountain, Brent Weinbach at the Swedish American Hall, Ramrod Ramos at the Right Spot, Owl and Rope Trick at the El Rio, Lucky Idiot, Burn Burn Burn at the Hemlock Tavern, Kiro Kiro Bonito at the DNA Lounge, Parkway at the Brick Mortar Music Hall, and Tortoise is going to be over at the Great American Music Hall. Over in the East Bay, we got the State Champs at the UC Theater. And down in the South Bay, Oshino, Slaughter to Prevail at the Catalyst Atrium. And Oh Wonder is at the regular Catalyst Room. You can go to kfjc.org to find out loads more about all up-and-coming events and whatnot. I'm the Honey Bear, giving you with this mercy ritual. It's your source. It's 89.7. 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

0: there, you know, you're incapable of coherent thought.
1: Say 9.7. It's KFJC. Those Misery Ritual with A Victory Over Suffering. Before that, we had Burzum with Yeah, Lord of the Depths from the self-titled album there. And Thought Forms with the track Landing off of Ghost Mountain. Say 9.7. Honey Bear, been hanging out with you for the last couple hours. Letting you know the Opinionator is up next. The Opinioneer. Yeah, say it better like that. He's going to be dishing out all the goodies from 6 a.m. until 10 a.m. Which then, after that, you got the Lubbock or Leave It fella himself, Joe Ed Dick. He's going to be hanging around, telling you all about what he's watching at home right now from 10 a.m. till 2 p.m. And after that, Cinderora is going to be talking about cats, other soft, mellow things like that. Sports Middle after that to rile everything up, give you your daily dose of Bay Area sports and sports information. And maybe some more information, Brian Ferry knowledge, David Bowie info, that kind of stuff. It's happening at 6 p.m. with Sports Middle, Gus and Kev. I'll be doing that. Herb Rockwell is going to be filling in from 7 p.m. until 10 p.m., which then Milo Mindbender is going to be hanging out for that open shift from 10 until 2 a.m., gonna be a nice little Wednesday. Wish you a good morning. I've been Honey Bear, and I leave you with Giro Giri Giga Gay from the Live Greatest Hits. It's your source for the odd. It's KFJC.

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Good morning. I'm Danny Max, taking you until 10 a.m. I've got some soundtracks picked out, got some international stuff for you. We're gonna have a good time. Thank you, Dusty Rhodes. I believe she left us with Charles Fambro playing Bossa for Grover. Nice jazz piece there. Live at Zanzibar Blue. Oh, so it was a live piece. Very nice. And, of course, this is the Oak Roast Ensemble with

That's what it is. And it's a very long title. With a lot of accents and pronunciation skills that I do not possess. So anyway, hey, it's 12 past the hour. Everyone's waking up. There's already some walkers out on the track here at Foothill College, I believe I saw. And but it's dead on the campus. There is no one here. And I parked in one of the lots where you have to take the stairs up. There's nothing like a good workout to get you started in the morning, huh? Alright, so, anyway, I'd like to promote someone's show here. So let's, promote Good Wrench on Friday from 10 a.m. to 2 p.m. You know what that is, it's the Jazz Collective. He's gonna be hosting that. It's usually Good Wrench or Cousin Mary who does that. You know, sometimes other people fill in, but they've got that show mostly locked down. But anyway, 10 a.m. to 2 p.m. Friday, listen in to him, Good Wrench, doing the Jazz Collective, and of course that's nothing but jazz. It's a very fun show. So, yeah. That's going down for you. So now that's some Transylvanian singing. Interesting. I've never heard Transylvanian, actually. Next up after this, putting on some synth tones. Section 12 with the owl in Daylight. And that's what's coming up next here on KFJC 89.7 with your host, Danny Max. Enjoy.

This is KFJC, your... This is the Sound of the West. Listening right now to Shine On from Freddie Perren and the Team Players off of the soundtrack Record City. Before that, Section 12 with the Owl in Daylight. Very nice. I think I got it wrong with this. Synth beats didn't really sound synthy. Got the review wrong. Must not have been listening during the meeting. The Electronic Frontier Foundation, EFF, works to protect free speech, privacy, innovation, and consumer rights on the internet and champions the public interest in matters of electronic communication and digital rights. 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Well, next up, some Jimmy Page with The Chase from soundtrack Death Wish 2. Gonna be playing a lot of stuff from soundtracks. And gonna sneak some international music in there. Mix it up. Liz, have you listened to something you wouldn't normally listen to? Because that's what KFJC is all about. If you didn't know. So that's what's coming at ya. 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

0: has no boundaries. 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When you are silent, it speaks. 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
0: Men and women. The one who has lit his pipe is winning, rather, in the chess game.
1: 吸いつけた。方が幾分勝ってる碁。
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1: あの女房住んでに俺が持つところ
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1: 女ばかり、いて盗人の音にする。
0: The first wife dying in the earthquake, he became younger.
1: Sensei wa, jishin de shin de wakagaeri.
0: Overtaking and passing her, I saw she was not much.
1: Oikoshite.見ればつまらぬ女なり。
0: 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Silently he makes many children.
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0: Showing her mother the letter from a man she doesn't like.
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1: 重役の椅子へその気でかけてみる。
0: The beautiful woman, the wife finds some defect.
1: 良い女、どこぞか女房傷をつけ。
0: While having his fortune told, his pocket was picked.
1: 運勢を見ているうちにすりに遭い。

your song. And I don't think we can start now. That's good. Yeah, we start, man. Yeah, brother, we start.

KFJC 89.7. We're listening to Rookies et l'Orchestre Vive. It's from a man named Verkis Mateta, and he's from the Democratic Republic of the Congo. James Brown has called him Mr. Dynamite. We're listening to Basala Hot. It's upbeat. I like it. Before this, we were listening to Alan Watts. I don't know what the track was called, but it was some haiku. Poem stuff. Before that, Jimmy Page with The Chase on Death Wish 2. And Shine On before that with Freddie Perren and the Team Players from the soundtrack Record City. Sunday, 12 a.m. to 3 a.m. Listen in, tune in 89.7 to Soul Patrol. Kai Sink will be leading that, giving you your fill of soul for 3 hours. I understand sometimes it's not, 3 hours isn't enough, so maybe that's not your fill. But tune in anyway, Sunday, 12 to 3, Soul Patrol with Kai Sink. Next up, some Devin Maxwell with Chord Toss 3. I believe that's some jazz? Maybe not. Oh well. They're live recordings anyway. Live pieces. So, listen into that. I hope you enjoy it. And keep on listening. KFJC 89.7.

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We're listening to Devin Maxwell with Chord Toss 3. Before this, Verkis et l'Orchestre Vive with Basala Hot. Then Alan Watts with some poems about men and women. The Foothill College Paramedic Program is a 15 to 18 month sequence of instruction for those who are certified as emergency medical technicians and seek to increase their knowledge and responsibilities in emergency medicine. Paramedic students attend 600 hours of classroom lectures, skills labs, and simulated 911 call practice, and culminate them with an ambulance field internship. For application information, visit foothill.edu/EMS or visit the EMS division office at 1070 Innovation Way in Sunnyvale. Alright, once this is done, switch it on over to Accident du Travail, which is French for workplace accident, with their track La Boule. They're a French duo out of Ireland, as it were. That's what's next on KFJC 89.7.

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1: Excuse me, miss. 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
1: Yeah, I know, but you think we might ease it down a little bit so maybe the boys didn't have to shout? 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
2: 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That music is all they have.
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Plus, I give that song a plus. 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Moreno Veloso, plus two with Deuso Do Amor before that. And to start off the break, Accident Du Travail with La Boule. It is Tuesday. Next Tuesday? No. Darn it. When is this? Oh, this is... When? Oh, I see. later today, 10 p.m. to 2 a.m., join Ross Babbo as he hosts the Mobius Strip, a single-sided three-dimensional figure is also used to represent infinity. Oh, I didn't know that was what a Mobius strip was. All right. Reggae, dub, hip-hop, drum and bass, techno, jazz, afrobeat, all that good stuff. You can, shake something at, shake a stick at. Later today, 10 p.m. to 2 a.m., Mobius Strip. Listen on into that. It's going to be good stuff. He's a cool guy. Going to be playing cool stuff. Give him a plus. Plus, plus. Okay, coming up next, Umberto with Dawn of Mirrors on the album Alienation. Right here on KFJC 89.7, Sound of the West.

89.7. This is Chain Gang, composed by Carter Burwell, off of the soundtrack, off of the Blood Sample, or Blood Simple soundtrack. Just finished up Dawn of Mirrors from Umberto. Before that, Deep Chord with Werefel. Both pretty good beat tracks. Coffee Olamide with Papa Plus before that. It's a plus song. Santa Cruz Shakespeare Productions through August 28th include A Midsummer Night's Dream and Hamlet, plus an adaptation of Virginia Woolf's Orlando. Performances take place in the Grove at Della Viega Park, 51 Upper Park Road in Santa Cruz. For a schedule of performances, check online at santacruzshakespeare.org. That's ending August 28th. If you want to see Midsummer Night's Dream and Hamlet and or Virginia Woolf's Orlando, get down there. Or get up there. It's up. Up. Alright, next up, The Dead Walk. Off the Day of the Dead soundtrack by Spuzzy Sparacino and Delilah. That's what's coming your way on KFJC 89.7. Enjoy.

KFJC, this is Akbari with Guru Brahma. Just listened to The Watchmen with Considering the Lowlands of Holland. Holland is a very nice country. I loved Amsterdam when I spent time in Europe. Tom Aldridge before that with Flash April. That was to start out the break with Tom Aldridge. Let's see here. Sunday the 7th from 10 p.m. to 2 a.m. Join in with Abacus Finch as he hosts the Open Shift. It's just Open Shift doesn't mean anything. It just means 4 hours of, you know, open to whoever, whichever DJ wants it. Not anything special. It's not like a show or anything. So Abacus Finch doing that 10 p.m. to 2 a.m. Sunday. Get on that. Next up, Son of a Gun with Do No Right. And they sound like they're gonna be good. So stay tuned for that and enjoy the rest of this 2 more hours. 2 more hours and 15 minutes of music from me. 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

89.7 FM. So I'm sure a few of you have guessed what this song is. For those of you who don't know or are not so familiar with the series, this is from Steven Spielberg's Raiders of the Lost Ark, starring the timely Harrison Ford. Just keeps starring in movies. He's better than Nicolas Cage, but he won't stop acting. But I'm not complaining. I'm not complaining. Don't get me wrong. Just listen to Son of a Gun with Do No Right. I thought it was good. The East Bay Regional Park District Trails Challenge program includes destinations for all fitness levels in an effort to involve hikers and walkers in a challenge to complete 5 park district trails by December 1st. Downloadable trail logs, a trails challenge booklet, and tips for users are all available online at ebparks.org. Okay, next up here, this is gonna go on for a while. And then we'll switch it on over to Death and Freedom from in the end title from the soundtrack of Red Dawn, starring Patrick Swayze and others. composed by Basil Poledouris. Coming your way around the bend for your enjoyment on KFJC 89.7. I'm Danny Max.

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0: Thank you. Lardozian Cruiser 8-203X, please use extra caution as you pass the Aqua construction site on the side of the Aquabahn. I repeat, proceed with caution.
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see. This is Thunder Cooker by Keith Jackson and Jason Adesiewicz. Yep. Before this, we heard Manula's song off the soundtrack Shakespeare Voila. It's about some British actors who take up in post post-colonial India, when Indian film's just starting. And that song was sung by Mubarak Begum. Yep. For that, had Red Dawn. We kind of switched in and out of... I queued up the wrong song. Queued up Wolverines, so you heard that, and then Death and Freedom, the end title. See, I'm all over the place. Okay, Sunday, August 7th at 5 p.m. at the Ritz, KFJC co-presents the International Surf Classic with Master Chumps from Russia, the Phantom Four from the Netherlands, featuring John Blair, the Brand of Post 4 from Italy, Frankie the Pool Boys, and Fascinating Creature of the Deep. It's happening at the Ritz at 400 South 1st Street, San Jose. Doors open at 5 p.m., but it's a 21 and over event. So bring your IDs, don't bring your children. Unless they're 21 and over. Then you can. Okay. All right. Next up, Maya Songbird with How the Sun Shines. Sounds sassy. That's how the review made it sound. 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

KFJC, this is My Songbird with How the Sun Shines. Just wrapped up Thunder Cooker with Keith Jackson and Jason Adasiewicz. Hack the Hood introduces low-income youth of color to careers in tech by hiring and training them to build websites for small businesses in their own communities. 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Next up, Trenton Moeller with Into the Trees, Serenity Part 3, on right now.

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Body of Defective Memories. Might keep this on for a bit and then switch it on over to Miss Sophie Lee and the Parish Suites with Undecided. Before all this, we heard Trente Moller with Into the Trees, Serenetti Part 3. Very nice. And, yeah. So keep on listening on KFJC 89.7. I'm Danny Max.

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1: Helvige Glue. 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And Vox Populi, something to look forward to. 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

KFJC in the background. Quest for Fire, love theme, composed by Felipe, or Philippe, it's probably Felipe, Sardi. Before that, Randy Newman composing the song Ragtime on the soundtrack Ragtime. And Miss Sophie Lee and the Parish Suites with Undecided before Mr. Newman. Held annually in more than 600 communities nationwide, the Alzheimer's Association Walk to End Alzheimer's is the world's largest event to raise awareness and funds for Alzheimer's in dementia care, support, and research. This year, the San Jose Walk will be on October 8th at the Arena Green on North Autumn Street, next to the Shark Tank. For more information on how to participate or support this year's walk, go to www.alz.org. That's on October 8th. So if you want to sign up, do it now. Next up, Hosen. Let's see about this. Hasian Omumi and Sima Bina. With Abbas Edashti on right now. It's traditional Persian music. On right now, KFJC 89.7 FM.

0: Broadcasting live from Foothill College, this is KFJC, Los Altos Hills. Still listening to Ocean Omumi and Sima Bina with Avaz E Dashti. For this was Felipe Sardi with the love theme from Quest for Fire. Up next, Oko with Painted Sails on Ganges. I think that's how you say it. Yep. Dutch born. And then some more soundtracks. 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
1: All right. 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
0: Guys, we seriously can't waste our time with this anymore. This terrible music and all this fantasy crap. We need to discover new things. We need to be concerned with street poets and French girl bands and Sonic Youth and three-year-old drummers.
1: Phil's changed since he started hanging out in the attic every Thursday night from 10 p.m. to 2 a.m. He says some guy called Naysayer has shown him the light. I wish we could just play this game.

Naysayer show is on Thursdays from 10 p.m. to 2 a.m. Tune in. It's awesome. So we're listening to... Let me mark it. Listening to the finale of Dark Crystal from the soundtrack. Just finished up Oko with Painted Sails on Ganges? It was quite... on the album Sitar and Electronics. Oh, yeah. Definitely got some sitar in there. The sitar is awesome. After this, this is about 7.5 minutes, and then we will move on to... Los Mineros from the album The Dance of Reality, composed by Adam Jodorowsky. Wait, was he the one who did that version of Dune that I've never seen before, but we have the soundtrack to also? Or is that another Jodorowsky? I don't know. Stay tuned. More international music, more soundtracks coming your way on KFJC 89.7. I'm Danny Max.

KFJC, this is Los Mineros from the soundtrack The Dance of Reality by Adin Jodorowsky.

at Jodorowsky. Just finished up Dark Crystal, the finale of Dark Crystal. And that was pretty good. I've only seen that movie once, a long time ago, and I thought it was really weird. Yeah. I wasn't that into it. Alright, here we go. Founded in 1974, SF Camera Works' mission is to encourage and support emerging artists to explore new directions and ideas in the photographic arts. Through exhibitions, publications, and educational programs, they strive to create an engaging platform for artistic exploration as well as community involvement and inquiry. 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Next up, Beyond My Control from the soundtrack Dangerous Liaisons, starring Michelle Pfeiffer, John Malkovich, and... oh, shit. Glenn Close. And Keanu Reeves. Which, in my opinion, the only thing he was moderately good in was, Dracula. But everyone's got their own opinions. So that's next for soundtracks on KFJC 89.7.

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Pa un Plenero. From Viento de Agua Unplugged. It's playing right now. In international peace. Before that, Dog Party with What Do I Want? A female duo packs a punch. Before Dog Party, Nidrolog, I think the G is silent, with I Could Never Be a Soldier. That was also good. Stay tuned next, taking you until 2 p.m. Sally Gooden is here hosting Blues Collective. She's in the studio as we speak. She will be playing all blues for you from 10 till 2 this afternoon. So stay tuned for that. And don't say goodbye to me yet. I'm coming back on in about 5 minutes. One last time when I will be leaving. So stick around for some more good hits here. International soundtrack, new music. We have it all here on KFJC 89.7.

KFJC. On right now, Bhopali / Haptal? Jehaptal? By Ustad Mohammed Omar. Before that, Paun Planero from Viento de Agua Unplugged. And then we had Dog Party with What Do You Want? Or What Do I Want? Sorry. The Ohlone Humane Society provides a variety of community programs on behalf of animals, including rescue and adoption, animal-assisted therapy, humane education, community advocacy, spay and neuter assistance, wildlife rehabilitation, and Meals on Wheels for animals. Based in Fremont, the Ohlone Humane Society can be reached at 510-792-4587 or see ohlonehumanesociety.org. That's ohlonehumanesociety.org. Okay. This is going to take us pretty darn close to the break, or to the top of the hour, but I will cue something else up. My time is done here. Going on to Sally Gooden with Blues Collective. I will be back on Sunday. Until then, it's been a pleasure. Hope you enjoyed listening to this music on KFJC 89.7.

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2: You're just saying that because it's true. Is my level too hot? Sounds like I'm distorting.
1: Yeah, a little bit.
2: Yeah, okay. More better.
1: And of course, with me today is my esteemed guest, Mr. Phil Dirt, longtime friend and musicologist par excellence.
2: Well,
1: you are very knowledgeable about the topic we are talking about today, which is the British invasion and its impact beyond Britain, like here in the United States.
2: Yeah. So last week, in kind of summarize where we were and what we were doing and stuff, we kind of laid the groundwork for what was going on in England when rock and roll took hold, and so there was, you know, talk and music of the skiffle fad that lasted all of years. Still sounds too hot. And then American rock and roll was discovered on record, and suddenly everybody wanted to do that, but that cost money, and with a terrible economy and all that stuff, most of what went on was major label stuff, and most of it was horrid, with a few exceptions, which we got into. Some of the really revolutionary guys that had a lot of impact, Johnny Kidd and the Pirates, and that sort of thing. From there was the rumblings of the first invasion, the first couple of British things that crossed over the Atlantic that are not generally thought of as part of the invasion, but they were the first to do that. Tornado's Telstar is the simplest example, you know, a worldwide hit produced in a bedroom and hall
1: at Joe Meek's house.
2: Yeah, at 304 Holloway Road, against all the rules of the studios, by a guy who had been kicked out of most of the studios and ruled the world with a lot of what he did. And so there was that, and that eventually led us to some of the other instrumental things that happened, like Apache and so forth, that had some interesting impacts around in different ways.
1: So it was American theme, Native American style,
2: yeah,
1: and Old West, and it came from Britain and went to the U.S. and back, bounced back.
2: Well,
1: and forth,
2: the interesting part of that, of course, was that you know, the Shadows had the hit in England and worldwide, except in Denmark, Sweden, and the U.S. And the hit here was from Jorgen Ingemann, and that's probably in part due to the fact that there were delays in getting a label for the Shadows stuff in the U.S., and by the time Atlantic picked them up, it was already too late, right? Jorgen Ingemann was already in the charts. And probably very fortunate, because the structure of the Jorgen Ingemann track fitted into the evolution of surf music, whereas the Shadows would not have. So, you know, there was this kind of fortunate thing that happened. Anyway, all of that transpired, and then the next big thing that happened in England that really kind of set the tone. This is really what we were doing last week, is kind of setting the tone in England, right? So the rest of the program last week was the British blues, and we're going to wrap that up this week, almost the entire 4 hours, which set the framework for the British R&B boom, you know, which the Rolling Stones are the most important launch point. And in order to walk through that, that's almost a show by itself, so I didn't want to break that up.
1: And it will be a show by itself.
2: And it'll be virtually 4 hours long, with a lot of rare stuff in history and a lot of the tracks that were inspired by what they did, and some that people may not even have thought of, even though they might know the song. So anyway, that's coming up. So this week, we're going to explore the British blues boom, which by itself, there were hundreds and hundreds of British blues bands. Most of them sounded exactly like one another, Didn't do anything groundbreaking or interesting. Issued one single and disappeared. Just gone and didn't have any members that went anywhere, and just lots of stuff like that that I'm just going to gloss over, just going to skip over for the most part. But before we start that, I wanted to catch up on a couple of things that we touched on last program, and for various reasons we didn't quite get to. The first one is a track from the Renegades, who were from Birmingham. And they had to move to Europe to gain any notoriety and any success. And they had a big hit and a cult following in Europe with a version of Cadillac, which, you know, brand new Cadillac, a different kind of an arrangement. And we did play that last week. But I mentioned in passing while we were talking about it, the B-side of the single, which I found it in the KLIV junk barrel in, I don't know, 65 or something like that. But the B-side of the single was a song called Matalo, which translates to sailor, which I always thought should have been the A-side. I found it much more interesting. Other than the intro to Cadillac, the rest of Cadillac was just kind of pedestrian. But Matalo is a really interesting piece of music to me, and I still find myself liking it after all these years. So I thought we would play that just to kind of catch up, and then after that we'll catch up with a couple of Cyril Davies things. So
1: without further ado, here are the Renegades on KFJC with Matalo.

0: the Renegades on KFJC from, they were from Birmingham in England, but their biggest success was actually in Finland. The original single was on the Scandia label in Finland, but it was also issued, strangely enough, in the U.S. on Congress, which I think was an Epic or Columbia subsidiary, but it was issued in England or in Finland originally in November of 64, but the American release didn't happen until June of 65. So by then, styles were already changing stuff.
1: The Beatles had been there.
0: Yeah, and it the feel of it to me just kind of loosely fit in with the notion of surf music. So I just have always kind of had a warm spot for that.
1: We can't imagine why.
0: I can't imagine why. And then the other catch-up item that we wanted to get to was Cyril Davies and his Rhythm and Blues All-Stars. We played a couple of different versions from BBC and elsewhere of these two songs, but this is the actual single on Pi, which incidentally also got released in the U.S. Just a couple of months later on the Dot label. But it's Country Line Special and Chicago Calling, and it's way better than any of the earlier versions or the live performances or any of that stuff. It's just, it's one of those things that I first came across. There was a compilation that came out in 1973 on U.S. Sire that had a bunch of Vault Purge stuff from England, and that was on there, and I just kind of always liked it, and I ended up finding, you know, took a while to figure out where it came from and what the original release was, and thank God for 45 Cat. In any event, it was issued on Pi in April of 63, and in front of that, or also issued on Dot in the U.S. in July of 63, so not so far apart. And of course, nothing happened with either one sales-wise, as is the case with a lot of this important foundational stuff. But we already talked at great length about Cyril Davies, and so I don't think we need to go into that again or whatever.
1: No, we should just remind people who he was. He was pretty important.
0: Yeah, he was a really important character. He was a founding member of Alexis Corner's Blues Incorporated. He played with Alexis for years and years and years and years. He's played on studio sessions by all kinds of people.
1: Amazing harmonica player.
0: Well, and you know, and he was very well known in the UK, even though he didn't have any commercial record success on his own per se. But he was very well known. But just invisible in the U.S.

Cyril Davies and his Rhythm Blues All Stars with that was Chicago Calling, and in front of that was Country Line Special. The lineup on this single is more than a little interesting. Cyril Davies was a harmonica player, and I've never

0: found a credit where he played anything other than harmonica on records, but he was one of the most famous harmonica players during the blues era. He had been with Alexis Korner and a bunch of other people. The vocalist on the B-side there was Long John Baldry. Guitar player was Bernie Watson. Keyboards were played by Nicky Hopkins, a name that appears as a studio musician just all over the place, and including even with Quicksilver Messenger Service. You know, I mean, he just really got around. He moved to the U.S. later on. And Ricky Brown on bass and Carlo Little on drums. Carlo Little is an extremely important character, which we will get to a little bit later on with some more detail, but he was a founding member of Screamin' Lord Sutch and the Savages, in the Savages band, and he toured with the Flower Pot Man and just all kinds of stuff, and he never really succeeded on his own on record per se, but if you dig into the history of various recordings and the like, Carlo's name appears quite a few places. He was an in-demand drummer. At the time, he was noted as the absolute loudest drummer in England. He played with baseball bats practically, and he was also the first drummer to do what's sometimes referred to as hammering the kick drum. And so, you know, kind of thinking about the fact that this is like 1963, it's really early for that kind of stuff to be going on, but there he was. He also gave drum lessons to Keith Moon, another extremely loud, flamboyant player who was very influential, so, which we won't get to until we get to Maude a ways down the road.
1: So, do we get to Maude today?
0: Oh, no. No, this is all British blues today.
1: All right.
0: So, the next thing we're going to listen to is a set from the Graham Bond organization. And Graham Bond was an organ player, led his band, which the band included John McLaughlin on guitar, Jack Bruce on bass, Ginger Baker on drums, and Dick Hextall Smith on sax. So you're talking about all people that went on to rule the world later on, but they had very early work with Graham Bond. Bond issued lots of albums in the UK and singles, none of which really kind of rocked the world, but there was enough business where he kept getting signed and getting things issued, and a lot of those were issued in the U.S. and just nothing. Nobody in America knew who Graham Bond was,
1: and we still really don't.
0: Well, there was a lot of that. You know, if you didn't have airplay, then it didn't matter what you released. You were lucky if the distributors put it in stores, and in most cases, the labels, while they signed them, it was just kind of, well, it's not going to cost as much, and we'll throw it at the wall and see if it sticks, but they didn't spend any promotion money. So without the promotion money, they weren't getting the radio stations to even listen to it, let alone play it, and it didn't fit what was going on anyway with the top 40 in America. So, you know, the radio was quite different in the UK, but the first song we're going to hear is the first thing I came across from him, and there's a KFJC connection there. In 1965, I think, a fellow joined our staff whose name was Brian Conway, and he was a foreign exchange student from London, from England. And I was talking to him one time, and he had this reel of tape, and he had taped a bunch of his favorite songs. And so, you know, we're in this room.
1: Wow.
0: This used to be master control, board facing down towards the pit, that sort of thing. But KFJC was only on the air 4 hours a day, so there was, you know, we were just listening. So I put the reel on and I'm playing, and this is one of the songs that was on there. It's Graham Bond's Long Tall Shorty, and so it was like, wow, what the hell is this? You know,
1: yeah,
0: doesn't sound like anything else. There were Brian Conway's name is going to come up several times over the next few shows because a number of things that turned out to be really, really important I first heard on that tape, and in at least one case, I took a copy of one of the tracks to a fellow named Squeaky Martin who had the overnight at KLIV, and I said, listen to this. He carted it and played it, A, got into trouble, and then B, got a call back from the music director who said, bring that, your cart in here. We need to play this, because they were flooded with requests. So,
1: wow.
0: And then that just rocked the West Coast. That made a big, big thing happen, which I won't get into in detail now, but
1: you know, just did.
0: These funny little things that happened just because this kid from England brought a reel.
1: And you put it in the right hands, clearly. You helped the distribution process.
0: Yes. Yeah, there is that.
1: Being the subversive type that you are.
0: Well, I've always kind of been about, you know, sharing discoveries, if you will, and sometimes annoyingly, hey, listen to this. Oh, go away, not again, you know. But anyway, that's where I first came across this. And it's... It was originally issued in England in 1964 on a single on Decca, and has also appeared subsequently on lots of Vault Purge releases over the years, including some CDs and the like. And the first time I discovered it on a CD collection, I was going, oh, finally, a clean copy. But anyway.
1: So the Graham Bond Organization, an outfit in England that were very popular that just never had any traction here.
0: Well, and we're going to get to some of this, but you know, they appeared in British films, and they were on various TV programs in England. The BBC liked them and played their stuff, and they were very popular in the clubs and the like. So, you know.
1: And this is a pretty long track.
0: Well, it's multiple tracks.
1: Oh, it's multiple tracks.
0: Yeah, we're just going to start off with Long Tall Shorty, and then we'll back announce the rest as we get there.
1: We will.
0: So, Long Tall Shorty, Graham Bond Organization on KFJC.

0: come on now, Jake Bruce, wonderful. Harmonica vocals, Jake Bruce, Train Time is our number. Yeah.
1: Train Time on KFJC from the Graham Bond Organization, and that was recorded live at Klook's Kleek in London. I've always wondered where that name came from, but anyway, 1964, October 15th, actually, and that did not appear on record until a French album called Faces and Places, Volume 4, in 1972, and then it's been reissued multiple times since then, but it sat just kind of unlistened to for a really, really long time. In front of that was Long Legged Baby, which was the B-side of the Long Tall Shorty single. So the next Graham Bond thing is kind of fun. It starts off with that's the same band lineup. It starts off with a track called Little Girl, which was also on that Brian Conway reel, and didn't get any airing in the U.S. or anything like that. But in England, it appeared as an album track on the Sound of 65 album, and even though it was recorded in 64, actually. So the way things go from recording session to album release is often a tale of confusion, with people making decisions or not making decisions for all kinds of really strange reasons, often causing great delays. And then, you know, this isn't an example of great success over something that was greatly delayed, but nonetheless, that used to happen too. Quite amazing. So, but let's listen to Little Girl from the Graham Bond Organization on KFJC.

0: on KFJC, the Graham Bond Organization with Waltz for a Pig, originally titled Ode to a Toad. There's a whole sordid, typical record company tale about this kind of thing. But just before that, let's go back one. The song in the middle was Harmonica. It's from a British film called Gonks Go Beat, and it's just as trashy as you might think from the title. Typical kind of exploitation stuff. It was issued in 65. But Ode to a Toad was a Graham Bond track, and for reasons unknown, I have not been able to find any record of why it ended up, but it ended up on the B side of The Who's Substitute. But it was credited in the UK as The Who Orchestra, and the US release credited it just as The Who. And there were multiple edits of Substitute in different versions in the US because of issues with lyrics and stuff like that. So there's multiple formats that ended up with that song on the backside, but Ode to a Toad was written by Ginger Baker, and
1: under another name.
0: Yes, which I forgot already.
1: Harry Butcher.
0: Harry Butcher. Yes, and I don't know whether that's Ginger Baker's actual name or whether that's just a nom de plume. I don't know. Yeah.
1: Who knows?
0: But it's just interesting that when the Who single was very popular in the UK and people turn it over and they hear this completely non-Who song, even Melody Maker and NME noticed it and got out of the record companies that it was really Graham Bond. And so once that became public, all of a sudden the size of the audiences that Graham Bond was drawing live just exploded. The interest in him just went through the roof because people were for the first time exposed to his music. Some people, he had already established himself and he was already in the movies and all that stuff, but this just kind of took him over the top in the UK. So anyway, it's just one of those things. It's like, why? I don't know.
1: And nobody took him across the pond.
0: No, of course not. Well, you know, this was the B-side of Substitute in the U.S., which, despite going through multiple edits, didn't rise very high on the charts, even though it was The Who. So, I mean, what are you going to do? But anyway, that's kind of how all that stuff happens. The last Graham Bond track we're going to do is post-Graham Bond Organization, and he was updating what he was doing to be sort of more psychedelic jazzy, if you will. So the band is now called Graham Bond Initiation, and it's Graham Bond and Diane Stewart and Keith Bailey and Kevin Stacey. I don't know who those people are. I didn't find out anything about them, but and they didn't issue much, but this is from Appeal Session on BBC, and it's fairly long. It's called Walkin' in the Park, and the session date on this is 1972, February 4.
1: All right, 1972. Okay,
0: yeah, so it's pretty late. Yeah.
1: Yep. You're listening to Britain Invades on the All British Music Show here on KFJC.

0: And that
1: Sounds like it needs to recue, but oh, maybe not. There was a don't worry about it. There was just chatter at the end. But that's Walking in the Park, the Graham Bond initiation on KFJC, and that is from a John Peel session when he was hosting Top Gear in 1972, and he was always a supporter of Bond. He liked his stuff, and because he was kind of different, and Peel always gravitated to things that were not like other things, if you will.
2: Just like we do here.
1: Yeah, which he did until he died. You know, he just always was out there on the edge, or either that, or he was. I kind of identify with him in the sense that his taste tended to run. He really liked the early things from bands, and then when they got popular, he wasn't so interested anymore. And that's me. In most cases, by the time a band hits the charts, I've moved on. So I know all the backstory, and nobody else paid attention to it. But anyway, the next artist that we're going to explore a little bit is Savoy Brown, the Savoy Brown Blues Band. Particularly, and they had a number of early albums that were all fairly typically British blues, if you will, British electric blues, without a character that totally set them apart, but it was enough to keep their label interested in. And you know, while they were mostly not known in the U.S. at this point, they were certainly well known in England, and they played a lot of places and all that kind of stuff. So we're going to start off with a couple of tracks from them, but the first is from one of their early singles. It's a 1966 single on the Purda label. I never heard of Purda. The song is I Tried, from the Savoy Brown Blues Band on KFJC.

0: Savoy Brown on KFJC. That's from the same recording session that produced that Purta single that we started off with. The name of that was True Blue, recorded at Wessex Studios in London, 1966, August. And it was an outtake. It didn't see the light of day until U.S. Sire released a two-album set that was called The History of British Blues, Volume 1. There was no Volume 2. And, of course...
1: As so often happens.
0: Yeah, in 1973. And most of the contents of that have been reissued endlessly in various, collections of stuff. A lot of it on the Immediate label. It's just, you know, in England there was a market for what you might think of as sort of traditional blues music done with a band, whereas in America what people often referred to as the British blues was really rhythm and blues, and there's a differentiation there to, you know, it's the difference between Muddy Waters and Bo Diddley.
1: Okay.
0: So it's that sort of thing. But anyway, Savoy Brown were from Battersea, which is a suburb of London, and I couldn't find anything that really authoritatively talked about, you know, what kind of crowds they could draw or any of that sort of stuff. But they were signed and recorded by Mike Vernon, who basically would sign anything with a blues guitar in his hand and record and try and get stuff out there, because he was a fan, no ifs, ands, or buts about it. His name appears all over the place. But anyway, so that's what that's about. Before we move on, you have to tell everybody who
1: I
0: we
1: do.
0: Are.
1: I do. We are broadcasting from Foothill College. This is KFJC, Los Altos Hills. It's the All-British Music Show. I'm Ann Arbor with my special guest, Phil Dirt. This is a belated Month of Mayhem special called Britain Invades. This is the second part to last week's show, featured more skiffle and... some instrumental music that
0: And some rock and roll and the like is setting the foundation, if you will.
1: Yep. So nobody's invaded yet.
0: No. Well, you have to define invasion, right? I mean, people usually use the word for those bands that got onto American Top 40 radio.
1: Yes.
0: So In that event, nobody's invaded yet, mm-hmm. with the exception of before the invasion, the Tornadoes and that sort of stuff.
1: Right.
0: So anyway, a little bit more Savoy Brown. Savoy Brown decided somewhere along the line to become more of a blues rock band and put some energy into what they're doing and get away from kind of just a really clean, traditional sort of a sound. And they issued an album called Shakedown on Decca in 1967, and then we're going to play a couple of tracks off of that, followed by one I'm sure some of you will know that isn't from that. But this is Savoy Brown.
1: I like the Dormouse Rides the Rails. That's so fun. Because it's the train part of blues, but then you get the Dormouse in there.
0: Well, what's the backstory on the title of the song? I don't know. a lot of these mysteries are meant to be mysterious, and it is the very question that leads you to listen to things sometimes. Titles of songs are really important, even if they have nothing to do with the song.
1: Absolutely. So, they certainly influence me.
0: Mysteries and lyrics, you know, people, a lot of what people liked about Dylan was they thought his lyrics were really deep, and they were all about this, that, and the other thing. And in multiple interviews, Dylan has said, virtually everybody's wrong, and a lot of times I just wrote things that fit well. You know, it's the people who try and understand Captain Beefheart's lyrics. Beefheart used words in lines because they sounded good there, not because they had any meaning in the sentence. Most of the content of what he did, the lyrics were irrelevant. You know, it was the gutty nature of his voice, not the words he was singing,
1: exactly,
0: that mattered. So anyway.
1: So the Savoy Brown Blues Band, Shake 'Em On Down, the Dormouse Rides the Rails.
0: Yep, and we're gonna end it up with one you'll know, and I'll identify it at the end.
1: Okay, so, we won't tell. Okay.
0: Yeah, secret.
1: A secret. All right, here on the All British Music Show on KFJC.

0: The Savoy Brown Blues Band.
1: Yeah, I'm tired. In trying to promote the album, they were on Parrot by that time in the UK, or in the US rather, and they were trying to get airplay, and then the album track, which is substantially longer, actually got quite a bit of FM play in some markets. Bay Area was one of them. But they were also looking for AM play on that single, and KLIV played it. But in any event, that's a shortened single edit that was on a mono stereo DJ only kind of thing. I've seen reference to it. I've never seen a picture of it. It may have been assigned a catalog number and all of that stuff, and it might be in a vault someplace, but as far as I know, that never actually got circulated, although in those days they would have circulated to radio stations on cart instead of record for things like that, advanced things. So who knows? Just who knows? But one of the things about Savoy Brown at that point is they changed lead vocalists, which I think made a big difference. Chris Yulden sings on that, and his voice had a unique sound to it. You can recognize him on record anywhere from his voice, whereas the previous singer was just kind of nondescript and not particularly unusual, if you will. So didn't stand out.
0: This is Britain Invades, part two. My special guest is Phil Dirt. I'm Ann Arbor. It's the All British Music Show here on KFJC.
1: Yeah, she's my special host.
0: Well, thank you. I'm glad to be the special host.
1: Isn't that special?
0: I'm the weekly special host, I guess. All right. So, but yes, this is a segment all about British blues, so I'm loving it.
1: Well, the next exploration here is the Ainsley Dunbar Retaliation.
0: That name of the band. What other band calls themselves Retaliation?
1: You know, it implies they were getting even for something, and for what, you know? But Ainsley,
0: lack of airplay. Yeah.
1: Well, Ainsley Dunbar is the drummer. Alex Domchowski, I think that's how you pronounce it, is bass player. John Mooreshead, lead guitar and vocals, and Victor Brox, vocals and 12-string guitar, organ, cornet, various kinds of instruments and the like. Victor Brox did some, he appeared now and then on other people's albums, and he recorded for a little while with, I don't know, sister wife Annette Brox. So Annette and Victor Brox, you can find it out there, whatever. Not particularly interesting. But the Ainsley Dunbar Retaliation, their album covers were sometimes very psychedelic, you know, reverse negative colors, watery, ripply pictures that looked like they were standing in the middle of, you know, on the middle of water, or whatever, various kinds of things that suggested things that had nothing whatsoever to do with their sound. Why, I don't know.
0: That still happens.
1: Oh yeah. Well, you know, if it's a cohesive thing, there's usually a suggestion of what you're going to hear. And when you're buying unheard music, you kind of need that, or you get led astray. But anyway, we're going to start off with a song called Warning that was recorded in 1967. And It's a stereo mix of a Blue Horizon single that was issued in December of 67. The stereo mix first appeared on that History of British Blues album, Volume 1, that we talked about earlier. So the song is called Warning. Let's just go ahead and do it.
0: Here it is. And there are going to be a couple following.
1: Well, there are. That's what happens with music sets.
0: Here on KFJC, the All British Music Show, with my special guest, Phil Dirt.

0: So what did we have there? We had the Ainslie Dunbar retaliation. Let's kind of go back to the track in the middle, down, down, and down. I always wondered why there isn't another down in there, because the line in the song is down, down, down, and down. Right? I mean, it's like one of the fast food ads on TV, and the byline is and on the screen there's one less mm.
1: Oh, gosh.
0: That's so annoying. You know, can't you count?
1: Only you would notice.
0: Hey, it's the way my brain works.
1: Yes,
0: you know?
1: That's, we know this.
0: Yeah, just how it is. So anyway, that's off of their album. It was called Retaliation, issued in October of 69 in the UK. And the U.S. release, when they finally found a U.S. release, was on Blue Thumb, which was an A&M subsidiary. And Blue Thumb did nothing to promote anything. So, you know, Captain Beefheart's album was on, one of his albums was on Blue Thumb. And it's like, why do albums exist, or labels exist, that don't do that? But the U.S. title of the album was not Retaliation. It was To Mum from Ainslie and the Boys.
1: No, really? Oh.
0: So, oh, my God. Okay. And Trouble No More was after that. From the self-titled album, the Ainslie Dunbar Retaliation. Same title in both the U.S. and the U.K. The U.K. release was June of 68 and October 68 for the American release on that. So that kind of wraps up Ainslie Dunbar, a name you'll remember for as long as you can.
1: Yeah, well, because I'd never heard it before, to be honest.
0: Yeah,
1: this is new. So, some of this is new for me. I'm loving it.
0: That's part of the point, right? It's an exploration of things that kind of in my way of looking at music evolution matter, which may not matter to somebody else who looks at it slightly differently. So, you know, it's just personal opinion. Everybody has an opinion. They're all entitled to their own opinion, no matter how bad.
1: Right, exactly.
0: So next we're going to move on to a band called Key Largo, which doesn't sound like blues at all, although they were originally called Slam Hammer, and when Mike Vernon signed them, he thought their name sucked.
1: It's a rock band,
0: yeah,
1: not a blues band.
0: Well, it is, and you know, although, you know, it's a lot like Steam Hammer, which I think was part of the reason why he wanted to move in. Steam Hammer was a blues band, so we'll get to them as we go along. But in any event, Key Largo turns out to be the name of Howlin' Wolf's Club in Chicago, and that's why Mike Vernon picked it, because he thought they were sort of very Chicago blues, which I have a hard time hearing exactly and what they're doing anyway. But it's all very interesting. Key Largo was Pat McAuliffe on vocals, and I couldn't determine for sure whether he was related to the Pat McAuliffe in one of the lineups of them or not. I don't think so. I think it's a different person. Bob Savage on keys, Lawrence Garman on harmonica, Laurie Sanford, guitar player, Tom Steed on bass, and Kenny Lama on drums, all names that, you know, aren't household names and weren't going to be. But the first track we're going to hear is called Voodoo Rhythm, and it was the A-side of a Blue Horizon single issued in October of 1970. So this is fairly late in the British blues thing, but still, you know, even though British blues had sort of faded from the popular conscience in England, replaced completely by then by the British blues and then their version of psychedelia and all the rest of that stuff, still there was recording going on, and still singles were being pressed and albums, and they were moving modestly enough to you know, keep the labels going and the like, even if they weren't hitting the charts per se. But anyway, this first track is from their first single. Voodoo Rhythm is the title of the track, from Key Largo on KFJC.
1: 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Britain Invades, Part 2.

0: Key Largo on KFJC with What Do I Do With It? And in front of that was Axe in the Wind and Biscayne Bug, all three of those from their album titled Key Largo on Blue Horizon, issued in 1970 in the UK. Incidentally, back when they were called Slam Hammer before they signed and all that stuff, the rhythm section of the band was Ken Pulselnik and Peter Cruikshank, who were the rhythm sections in the Groundhog, and I think they probably were just, you know, filling in because they were in the Groundhogs before and after. So I suspect that that was part of the change. They had to find an actual rhythm section when they got signed and then change their name. So Key Largo, you know, a name who lives in obscurity for sure in blues, and there's some interesting stuff. Lots of energy compared to a lot of the blues stuff and the like. So
1: Key Largo, Ainsley Dunbar, all these guys.
0: Yeah,
1: but the next band everybody's heard of.
0: Oh really?
1: I've been waiting for this one.
0: Yes, I know. She's been wringing her hands going, come on, come on, come on, come on, come on. Aren't we there yet? Aren't we there yet?
1: Yeah. Really?
0: Or maybe it's, are we there yet? From the back seat.
1: So. Come on, Dad. When are we going to be there? So
0: just a couple of tracks from early Fleetwood Mac, whose character before they became famous in the U.S. and kind of totally reconstituted themselves after relocating to the U.S. Was quite different. I mean, it was they were a blues band. They were an actual blues band and nothing whatsoever, you know, like the pop stuff later.
1: Right. They were Peter Green's Fleetwood Mac.
0: Yes, they were. And then they were just Fleetwood Mac, but Peter Green was still in the band. I don't know why. Unless he was just kind of no longer in charge, if you will. I don't know what the story was about dropping Peter Green's from in front of Fleetwood Mac name.
1: Well, he kind of danced away from them after his crash.
0: Yeah, you know, there were some really brilliant players in England at the time who crashed and burned. I mean, they were way out on the creative edge of things, and completely unreliable and wacky. You know, Syd Barrett comes to mind, right? It's like, okay, brilliant, but don't come over to visit me. You know, very strange people. I don't know much about Green's personal life, but he certainly is one of those that crashed and burned.
1: Too bad.
0: Yeah, too bad. So we're going to hear My Heart Beats Like a Hammer from the album Peter Green's Fleetwood Mac, issued in February of 68 in England on Blue Horizon. Are you ready?
1: I am, and before we do that, I'm going to remind everybody that broadcasting from Foothill College, this is KFJC, Los Altos Hills. This is the All British Music Show. I'm Ann Arbor with my special guest, Phil Dirt. This is Britain Invades, Part 2, The British Blues. And here, without further ado, is Peter Green's Fleetwood Mac, My Heart Beats Like a Hammer.

0: And what was that? I don't know.
1: Oh, God. So one of my cousin's husbands hung out with these guys back in the day, and he told me that Peter Green really had an albatross statue on the roof of his house.
0: And why wouldn't he?
1: I don't know. I was impressed.
0: Yeah, that's off the English Rose album, which is interesting in and of itself. It was issued on Epic. It's a U.S.-only release. There was no U.K. release for that. It's like, record companies, I don't know where their heads are at. In front of that, Fleetwood Mac did Dust My Broom off the Mr. Wonderful album. And one of the interesting things there, aside from, the lineup of Peter Green and Jeremy Spencer and John McVie and Fleetwood Mac, is that on this track, Christine Perfect is also playing piano. And Dave Howard on alto sax and Steve Groger in alto. Duster Bennett plays harmonica. Johnny Almond, who was successful on his own later on both sides of the pond, is a tenor sax player, and Roland Vaughn on tenor. So it was a rather dense number of musicians. You can just barely hear Christine Perfect's piano in there, but it is there. So, and the last note about My Heart Beat Like a Hammer, the track we started off with, the rhythm track for that, you may recognize if you're into any of the old rhythm and blues stuff, was Buster Brown's Fannie Mae, note for note, chord for chord, not shy at all. But there you go. So next we're going to, in some ways, harken back a little bit, but we're going to do the immediate all-stars. Now, when Cyril Davies died, the all-stars leadership got taken over by Carlo Little, who was the drummer, and so they were called Carlo Little's all-stars, and then they were just called the all-stars. Don't know why Carlo Little's name was dropped. And then when they signed to Immediate, they were called the Immediate All-Stars. And I don't know if they were ever much of an actual performing act. Maybe they were, maybe they weren't. But by the time Immediate took on and licensed their tracks from them, there was, I don't think anybody cared that they were called the Immediate All-Stars. So, but it was Carlo Little and Cliff Barton and Jeff Beck on guitar. Jeff Beck.
1: Really?
0: And Nicky Hopkins on piano. So it may have been, by that point, a studio-only kind of a lineup. I don't know. I couldn't find any posters or anything like that. So, but that's kind of the story. So the Immediate are all-stars. We're going to hear three tracks from them off of a British compilation called Blues Anytime, Volume 3, an anthology of British blues on Immediate. Issued in October of 68, all of them recorded sometime substantially before that. And so we're going to start off with Stealin' from the Immediate All-Stars on KFJC.

0: on KFJC. Stealin' was the song, and The Immediate All-Stars is the artist. Actually, Stealin' was the first song in that set. Chuckles was the second. And Down in the Boots was the last one we heard there. Probably just a studio lineup at that point, but Carlo Little on drums and Cliff Barton, Jeff Beck, and Nicky Hopkins, piano extraordinaire. So
1: great playing.
0: Yeah, you know,
1: and that's just, why that explains it.
0: It's just astounding. So another British band that was steeped in the blues, but had a hard time, I think, just my opinion, finding a consistent enough sound so that you could identify them and say, this is what I'm going to hear when I go see Blood, Wind, Pig. That's the band we're talking about, is Blood, Wind, Pig. So they meandered around from jazz rock to blues to high energy to low energy, all kinds of things that, and their albums were, to my ear, very inconsistent from that standpoint. They were aurally consistent, that is to say, mixed well, but you know, just kind of inconsistent. But a couple of tracks that are also very much different from one another that I really, really like from Blood, Wind, Pig, that I kind of illustrate the breadth of what they did, was Dear Jill. We're going to listen to the single version, and also See My Way, the single version, both recorded at Morgan Studios in 1969. Dear Jill was issued on Island in May of 69, and See My Way was issued also on Island in 1970. So let's start right off with Dear Jill on KFJC.

0: Bloodwind Pig. What a great name. The first album cover is just perfect. It's this headshot of a pig with sunglasses. I suppose the pig was named Bloodwind. I don't know. Bloodwind Pig was Mick Abrams, who's the main guy in guitar and vocals and slide and all the rest of that kind of stuff. And he went on to a solo career. And he was a refugee of Jethro Tull. He quit because he didn't like the direction of the band. He wanted to do more blues-oriented things rather than what Tull was going off into. And Andy Pyle on bass and Ron Berg on drums and Jack Lancaster with violin, flute, sax, et cetera, et cetera, et cetera. Lots of different kinds of things. Okay, and now for something even more obscure.
1: Yeah, I've never heard of these guys.
0: Great band name, Santa Barbara Machine Head.
1: And they're a British band, really?
0: Well, of course they were. Well, this ought to tell you, looking at who's in the band, Ron Wood on guitar.
1: Oh, Ronnie Wood, yeah.
0: Yeah, John Lord on keyboard.
1: All right.
0: Kim Gardner on bass, Ashton Gardner and Dyke, and Twink on drums. So yes, very much a British band. And we'll listen to a couple of tracks from them, all three from Blues Anytime Volume 3, which we already kind of talked about a little bit. And but what's kind of interesting is that they were a really short-lived kind of band. But they were an actual band, and they actually played, and they weren't just a studio thing. But when they formed, John Lord was either still in or had just left the Artwoods, and Twink had been in the In Crowd, who soon became Tomorrow, and it was kind of in between there that he was in this lineup and like. But it's just kind of interesting how some of these musicians move so fluidly between sometimes completely different kinds of music, you know. But anyway, let's listen to Santa Barbara Machine Head, and we're going to start off with Porcupine Juice on KFJ.

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1: What a great name.
0: I love it.
1: Nothing to do with Santa Barbara, of course.
0: A British band. We heard Porcupine Juice, Albert, and Rubber Monkey.
1: Yeah. So, you know, what I didn't mention earlier, at the time this was recorded, Ronnie Wood and Kim Gardner had either just left or were still in the Byrds, B-I-R-D-S, which was another one of those fairly obscure but very legendary British bands. Legendary in hindsight because of who was in the band, you know,
0: right,
1: as opposed to what they did at the time, even in England. But anyway, it's pretty amazing that that stuff is out there. Those individual tracks have shown up on box sets collecting the works of each of those individual players over the years, you know, so they're fairly commonly available for people who delve into the deep dark past of a particular artist they happen to like. So anyway, so now, speaking of Beck, who we just sort of were, thought we'd explore a little bit of his early stuff. These are the Tridents, which was a band that Beck joined. They already existed when he joined, but hadn't recorded yet. And we're going to play a few of his tracks and talk about that maybe a little bit afterwards. But this is going to explore Beck for a little while in a couple of different lineups, and including some things maybe you weren't aware of. But the Tridents were based in Chiswick, you know, London suburb. Famous Chiswick Records with record label and the like. So we're going to start off with Tiger in Your Tank from the Tridents on KFJC.
0: And this is the All British Music Show. Britain Invades Part 2 with special guest Phil Dirt.

0: the Tridents on KFJC with that was Wandering Man Blues. It's a demo, as was Trouble in Mind in front of that, and both recorded at Studio Unknown. excuse me, but those appear on the Beckology 3-CD box on Epic Legacy. You know, recorded strictly to try and get gigs and that kind of stuff initially, but glad to see that that kind of stuff keeps coming out. The Tiger in Your Tank that started off, I neglected to mention that that was recorded live at Eel Pie Island in 1963, the same year that the demos were recorded. The Tridents are originally, their lead guitar player was a guy named Mickey Jupe, which I can't find anything about. And he was replaced by Jeff Beck, which is the recordings feature Beck. So, Jeff Beck. And then Jeff Beck shows up in lots of places. Like, for instance, I know we explored Screamin' Lord Sutch ad infinitum last week. He's just kind of a tongue-in-cheek favorite of mine anyway, for various reasons. But on one of his singles on Oriole from 1964, October of 64, the A-side was Dracula's Daughter and the B-side was Come Back Baby. And we're going to start with Come Back Baby because Jeff Beck is the lead guitar player on the session. So who knew? And then we're going to hear the A-side, even though Beck's not on it, just because, after all, it's Screamin' Lord Sutch.
1: Exactly. How can you pass up Screamin' Lord
0: Sutch? Yeah, you can't, you know. He just belongs.
1: You're listening to Britain Invades Part 2. My special guest is Phil Dirt.
0: Thank you, Ann Arbor.
1: It's the All British Music Show. And we hear it without further ado, Screamin'
0: Lord. Yeah, by the way, just one quickie. This single was recorded at RGM by Joe Meek.
1: Yay!
0: You know, a man who just appears everywhere. So
1: where there's craziness, yes.
0: Yes, wherever there's strangeness. So there you go. Come back, baby.
1: On KFJC.
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0: Screaming Lord Sutch, you know, you just have to have. Sutch described himself as a singer with limited talent.
1: Okay.
0: Strictly an entertainer. He must, live video that's, you can see on YouTube and stuff, the audiences are screaming and jumping up and down, and he's all full of antics, you know, and his singing is terrible and it doesn't matter.
1: Exactly.
0: He's just totally entertaining, totally connected with his audience, and it doesn't get better than that. Broadcasting from Foothill College, this is KFJC Los Altos Hills.
1: It's the All British Music Show with my special guest, Phil Dirt. This is Britain Invades Part 2. This is the British Blues version, and we've got one more hour, maybe an hour and a half. We'll see.
0: Yeah, we'll go as far as we can. We're going to spend quite a bit of time right now exploring the groundhogs,
1: okay,
0: which were, while they had American releases, they were mostly just ignored in the U.S. But they had a solid audience in Europe and in England, and they started out. They went through a number of periods of different kinds of sounds. They were trying to kind of find where they were, and they started out as just kind of an instrumental band, and decided to be a blues band, and then they made full circle and ended up being a blues band. And by the time they finally found their sound, they were just monsters. They were just monsters. But it took a while, and in the meantime, they had a lot of interesting adventures. One of which was early on. Through some connection, like they opened for John Lee Hooker in the UK, and he liked him so much, he decided that every time he came to the UK to play, he asked for them to be his backing band.
1: Wow.
0: And they were already called either John Lee's Groundhogs or the Groundhogs, depending, and the reason was because they just kind of worshipped the ground that John Lee walked on. And they became fast friends and played together many, many, many times, including doing studio backing on albums with no credit for John Lee Hooker on both sides of the Atlantic. But we're going to start off with a song called Boom Boom and I'm Leaving, the two songs he plays, both of them, John Lee does. And he's backed by the Groundhogs, and this comes from a BBC Two TV program called Live in the Beat Room. This is recorded in 1964, October 5th. So, John Lee, Hooker, and the Groundhogs.
1: On KFJC.
2: From Mississippi, it's that famous Boom Boom Boy, John Lee.

up and down the floor. When you're talking to me, that baby talk, I like it like that.

And yes, my goodness, the John Lee Hooker with the Groundhogs, they referred to themselves as when they played together as Hooker and the Hogs. It was just kind of a private nickname internal to them, never released anything under that name or whatever, but that track was Bad Luck and Trouble. It's from the And Seven Nights album, which was a U.S. release on Verve Folkways in August of 66. Uncredited, the Groundhogs are the backing band, and in front of that were a couple of tracks from a live BBC Two television program with John Lee Hooker, also backed by the Groundhogs from 1964. And so the Groundhogs, as

0: All right, John Lee's Groundhogs on KFJC. That was Over You, Baby, and in front of that was I'll Never Fall in Love Again. And those are the A and B sides of a single on Planet produced by Shel Talmy, who will show up repeatedly down the road when we get to Mod. And those, obviously, a Mod single from Talmy. It's on his own Planet label. Talmy was an amazing character, just really, really important. That's the last time, I think, that the Groundhogs labeled themselves John Lee's Groundhogs. After that, they were saying, excuse me, they were looking for a new sound because the Mod thing just didn't quite work for them, despite Shel Talmy's magic on the board. And that's a really well-produced single. So the next thing they did was kind of veer off into initially kind of a folk rock thing.
1: Really?
0: And they changed their name from the Groundhogs to Herbal Mixture, or Herbal Mixture, depending on what part of the universe you're from. And they recorded some demos and things, and this first track is a demo recorded at Maximum Sound Studios in London in the summer of 66, around June, July, sometime in that general time frame. And there's a couple of tracks from this demo. The first one is Something's Happening, and the second one is an early version of a track called Tailor Made, which comes up again shortly. So Herbal Mixture on KFJC, just playing the good stuff.
1: Britain Invades. This is part two of a special program with my special guest, Phil Dirt.
0: That's me.

0: Yeah, so herbal mixture on KFJC with Something's Happening and TaylorMade. And, you know, they were trying really hard to be a folk rock band. And the folk rock style that they were doing, as we were just talking off air about this, but it was kind of California folk rock. It was nothing like English folk rock, which was steeped in English folk music, you know.
1: Right.
0: And so you had fiddles and Irish jigs and all kinds of stuff that was really fun, which had a hard time translating into the U.S. And American folk rock didn't really translate into bands in England, other than a couple of rare things like this, although the Byrds and others were able to play there from time to time. So anyway, the next thing that happened with Herbal Mixture was that they morphed a little bit, and these may have been from a similar session. They were certainly from the same studio, but it's kind of hard to put actual dates on some of this stuff. But they issued a single that was picked up by Columbia and issued in October of 66, and it's kind of more psychedelic. But they're going to do a different version of TaylorMade and A Love That's Died, the two tracks on the single, followed by a second Columbia single, one of the tracks off of that. So Herbal Mixture is here for you right now, whether we like it or not.
1: Whether you like it or not. Well, this is Britain Invades Part 2.
0: It is.
1: And my special guest is Phil Dirt. It's the All British Music Show on KFJC.

0: Yeah, so herbal mixture on KFJC, and that's three tracks from Columbia Singles, the last one being Please Leave My Mind, Get Out of My Head, issued in December of 66. Recorded at, that last one was recorded at IBC, a place that recorded lots of English bands, a kind of a semi-budget label that did really good work. There's a bunch of Rolling Stones work done there, and just lots and lots of people. Really interesting place. So so anyway, the Groundhogs kind of gave up on being Herbal Mixture and went back to being the Groundhogs. Surprise, surprise. And started recording with Liberty, and they got a contract, and they were still kind of finding their legs somewhat. But this first song we're going to listen to under the Liberty flag was from one of the early Liberty singles issued in December of 68. Liberty LBF 15174 for those taking notes. You Don't Love Me is the name of the song, and it's the Groundhogs. And so that, yeah, what's it show on the reader? She's shaking her head over there.
1: Yeah, I'm not. Wait.
0: So anyway, and the track that will follow You Don't Love Me is called BDD. No, I don't know what BDD stands for, but it was also a Liberty single issued in August of 69, so that will follow You Don't Love Me. You ready to play?
1: I don't think so, but okay. Yeah. Folk rock, no.
0: It should just be the next track on the disc. Well, let's find out.
1: Top of the Pops, we haven't gotten to the Top of the Pops yet.
0: This is the Top of the Pops set.
1: Got it. Okay.
0: Yes.
1: That's it.
0: Okay, so we are in the right place. All right. Let's rock and roll.
1: You're listening to the All British Music Show here on KFJC. My special guest, Phil Dirt. This is a special show called Britain Invades. This is part two. Here are the Groundhogs on KFJC.

0: On KFJC, the Groundhogs, that was called Garden. It's a performance from Top of the Pops, BBC. I think the host of that show was Brian Matthew, not really sure, but he was one of those annoying guys that liked to talk over the beginning of every track that he played, and is, you know, shut up and go home. But that was from Top of the Pops, number 302, show number 302, 1970. But I think it's from an earlier session. I don't think it was actually recorded in 1970. There's no information about that anywhere I can find, so I don't know. BDD was in front of that from a Liberty single from 1969, and You Don't Love Me started off with a 1968 Liberty single. There was this really rare release that happened that was basically just a bootleg that circulated around for a while that was recorded. It's called Live at Leeds, 1971. So it was recorded at the University of Leeds in West Yorkshire. 1971, April 13 is the actual date. And it has since appeared in some limited forms on comps and things of that nature. So it's out there, but I don't know how legit any of that stuff is. But anyway, here are the Groundhogs with Cherry Red, a song that they actually issued an album, I think that might have been a bootleg, called Cherry Red. There was a two-record set a number of years ago, too. Somehow or other, it's like a live audience favorite or something. But anyway, Cherry Red from the Groundhogs and on KFJC with the lovely Ann Arbor and the homely Phil Dirt.
1: The All British Music Show. Just 10 more minutes of us. And then Dominic Trix takes over the airwaves here on KFJC.
2: Ladies and gentlemen, Groundhogs.

0: Thank you very much. That was a number from our new album we have out on the Liberty label called Split. That was a thing from it called Cherry Red. I'd like to do one from our last album, Thank Christ for the Bomb.
1: Oh, I should have trimmed that little piece off of there because obviously that's not on there. But Cherry Red from the Groundhogs, recorded live at Leeds University in 1971. We're going to close this out with sort of, you know, the story of the record business, if you will. You know, they were on United Artists in America. UA did nothing to promote them at all. They were just completely ignored by the marketplace.
2: This is the Groundhogs.
1: This is the Groundhogs, and they prepared a kind of a promo only single with single edits of a couple of songs from their last album, and then didn't even bother to press that up and send it out. You know, it just, I don't know why labels do that, but they do. So we're going to close this out in a couple of minutes with both sides of that planned single, and just truth be known, what I did was take the album tracks and trim them to what were probable edit points for singles, because I've been around enough of this stuff for long enough to know where they edit things and all the rest of that stuff. So because these have never surfaced anywhere, I've just seen a reference to it that they were made, but they're still in the vault someplace. So these are
2: unissued singles.
1: Unissued singles, and they're fabricated, but they're as they would have been. So we're going to head on out of here, and thank you very much for paying attention to our banter and our music. And this was just a lot of fun, Ann Arbor. I had a great time.
2: And you'll come back, right?
1: Oh, I've heard rumor of that. Yeah, sure. Well, absolutely.
2: You told me you had 10 shows put together, so I'm
1: well.
2: I'm
1: I easy.
2: All right.
1: So
2: I'm holding you to it.
1: Maybe August, something like that.
2: And, something like that. Yeah.
1: And we'll do something spectacular. So
2: we will, and you'll join us. I know you will. So stay tuned for Dominic Trix. And here are the Groundhogs. This is the All British Music Show. This is a special called Britain Invades Part 2, and it's
1: these two songs are 3744 James Road and I Love You Misogyny.
2: All right. Closing up our set today on the All British Music Show.

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This is KFJC, Los Altos Hills. Yeah.

89.7 FM. Hang on a second. La la la la la. Me. Ah, that's better. It's always in the ears. Right there, that was Evoken. Very cool, bringing the sound of Celtic Frost kind of in the middle of a change lane when they went from glam to dark wave again. Evoken from their quietest release. And right there we heard the track Embrace the Emptiness. Very nice. Very good for your sunny, beautiful day in the afternoon. Off of the Dwell Records label. Big thanks going out to Ann Arbor, bringing Phil Dirt out of semi-retirement and teaming up to perform as the dynamic duo on today's edition of Britain Invades Part 2, a special edition of the All British Music Show. It was great hearing both of them on the air together, and it was great hearing Phil Dirt on the air once again. Always nice, and looking forward to what they transpired that might come down in the near future, just a few months away. So stay tuned for more. Can't wait. Dominic Trix with you here today. It is Wednesday, so we've got the Wednesday format coming down this evening. Skull Time at 5 o'clock. And of course, interesting message for you about the 96 plus 900 acres large that lives at Rancho San Vicente, which is the newest addition to Calero County Park, featuring several miles of multi-use trails, wildflowers in the spring, reptile species like the western fence lizard, gotta love those western fence lizards, and the endangered checker spot butterfly. Overlooking Calero Reservoir and views of rolling green hills, as well as nearby Mount Umanum, Rancho San Vicente is located at 21151 McKean Road in San Jose.

They are open daily from 8 a.m. to 5 p.m. And you can phone them up on the direct line at 650-854-7696. Once again, as I mentioned, Skull Time will be up at 5 o'clock, so stay tuned and beware of that. We've got a whole bunch of interesting tracks coming your way, including this piece that came to us a while back from our very own Justin Outlier. Some performers that did some interesting sounds at the Outsound Festival years back in 2008, almost 20 years ago. Let's check this out. This is a piece, full length. We're going to try and play in four pieces. At least we'll get to three, and then we'll see if we can continue on with four. This is Gal in Dog with it's a split collaboration off the Edgetone Records label with Charlotte Hug, titled Lift, and this is Sitalin. Four pieces, 3, 4, 5, and 6, 89.7 FM KFJC. 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

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Head sounds from the Edgetone Records label, from the Lift LP, and Galleon Dog, Charlotte Hug, Part 6. From the tracks Citalin, Parts 3 through 4, 5, and 6. From around 2008, performers featured at the New Music Summit. Dominic Trix with you here till 5 o'clock. Reminding you again, it is Wednesday, and Wednesday means lots of different things are happening today, tonight. Hopefully you're entertained by Ann Arbor's spectacular show featuring the likes of Phil Dirt today. You can go back and check it out on our archive if you missed anything, or if you want to just listen to it again, or if you want to listen to the whole thing, you haven't heard it yet. All of that is available at kfjc.org. Shows that have just been broadcast will be up for a couple of weeks. You can go peruse the website for plenty of other details in the KFJC world. Also happening tonight, you got Sports Middle right after Skull Time for Kids. Sports Middle from 6 to 7 p.m. From 7 to 10, it looks like it says here Brian Damage, but we can check to make sure if that's right. I know he was up here last week. And then, of course, Lurker coming around at 10 o'clock from 10 till 2 a.m. There you have your Wednesday evening lineup all played out for the rest of your night. Oh, Reject Girl's coming up. It's not up here. I guess I should be looking at the website. There you have it. So it says Brian Damage, but I guess that's changed. It's going to be Reject Girl. As I said, you should check the KFJC website, kfjc.org, for up-to-the-minute details, because they're constantly changing. And that's a good idea. 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

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Or Cameroo. From the Ken LP from the Editions Migo records label and side C B Y by A B S E N C E Absence. For your listening pleasure on this Wednesday experimental afternoon. Some interesting sounds before what we're listening to now from Dae-yong Kim. Or Dae-yong Kim. Probably butchering that pretty bad. From the Wellspring LP on Tau Forms record label, and The Beats of Distant Thunder was the track that we heard there. Featuring Dae-yong on Gaia Garam, which is also the vocalist of that piece and the composer. Very interesting stringed instrument that she's performing on. 2026 Tau Forms. Dominic Tricks.

hunkered down in the womb of the KFJC Master Studio, which is sometimes, and most of the times, when you come in here cut off from the outside world. So you might want to venture out every now and then and just check out what's going on outside, whether the sun's shining or the moon is on the opposite side, or maybe it's dark and the moon is shining. Owls could be hooting up in the trees. Distant thunder, occasional lightning, wind coming through the alleys, all those parts of the real world where you're inside here, the master studio, the KFJC sound room where we broadcast each and every show out of. So to speak. And you can make of it what you will. If you like cool and interesting sounds, tune in Saturday night, 6 o'clock. Mr. S will venture somewhere into the station studios and present an instrumentally. I think that's the word I was looking for. Instrumentally. Looking into my George W. Bush library for the right word. I think that's as close as I'm going to come. Mr. S. Saturday night from 6 till 9 p.m. Instrumentally. Taking you.

Once again, interesting sounds from KMRU Kamaru by Absence and Editions Migo. Just a refresher from the Kin LP. Missed in some Scott Generic along with Larney Fox performing as Targety. Brought to us by LSD, and that track was Sheathed in Wet from the Against the Sky release, just to get that in there. Letting you know that the San Francisco Opera Guild education program works to support and develop young artists with a variety of learning experiences for youth throughout the year. Programs for specific age groups include musical storytelling, seasonal song productions, school presences, different summer conservatory opera camps, weekly opera scouts activities, residencies, and much, much more. For additional information, you can check out their website, which is located at SF Opera, SF San Francisco Opera.com. We're going to kick it up a notch

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89.7 FM KFJC in the background. You can hear quiet rim shots. I'll bring them up a little bit here for you. Brushes against the skin. We're listening to the Bratzmann Chicago Octet 10-tet double CD release. 1998, that's when we got it. Recorded back in 1997, September 17th. Listening to the piece titled Other Brothers. Featuring Ken Vandermark. Let me look in here and see if I can pipe up the lineup. Not seeing that. I'll have to look more into the actual lineup of this performance, which does not show up on this release, unfortunately, but with a 10-tet, you gotta figure there's gonna be some big names in there. I got Ken Vandermark on here, and Exploding Music,

experimental bands from that genre. And family. Some other great pieces on this release, including live earlier that year. Featuring Peter Brotzman. Also other names I'm seeing on here. Michael Zerang. Mats Gustafsson.

I meet Drake. Fred Longberg, the names go on. Dominic Tricks.

0: So I'm checking some of this out here. This must have been recorded at the Empty Bottle, which it doesn't say here on the actual CD, unfortunately. It just says here from the reviewer. Jack Soil reviewed this back in the day. It says from the Chicago area, but I'm looking up some of the credentials, and it does look like it's from the Empty Bottle, which I believe is still around, a great place to go see concerts and shows. They have a lot of experimental jazz stuff. Peter Brotzman joined back in the Chicago, both January 29th and September 17th here at the Empty Bottle. And here's our lineup. It looks like, I'm going to mention that right now here. Looks like lots of saxophonists: Mats Gustafsson, Joe McPhee, Ken Vandermark, Mars Williams, trombone player Jeb Bishop, cellist Fred Longbird Holm, double bass from Kent Kessler, and both drummers Hamid Drake and Michael Zarang. So there you have it. Wow, very cool. Big lineup of sorts, and it actually has its own Wikipedia page if you want to check that out. Great sounds from Peter Brotzman, historical saxophone madman, so to speak, from the other brothers, Brotzman Chicago Octet, Tentet release that we've got here. And looks like it's a 3-CD set, but I only see 2 here, so I'm going to have to check this out a little bit further. Dominic Trix digging into the KFJC library today, venturing in and having some interesting fun. A lot of stuff I've never played ever. So I've liked to do that, just go and dig in some of the deep corners and just get into it, make some mistakes, read some things, make up my own stuff sometimes. But yeah, anyways, lots of fun. That was a cool one. Speaking of cool ones, why don't we listen to this real quick and take a non-music break with some information for you.
1: So I was kind of intrigued. I said, like, oh yeah, that's kind of interesting, but it's somewhat unlistenable.
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5: I bought it because I liked it. Oh, that's really interesting. 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
6: So I think I will go now.
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6: it
4: oh.
6: Was, I mean, finally, I said, yeah, I'm so glad I'm here.
0: Yeah, happening this coming Sunday, right here on the Foothill College campus. Bring your loose change. I'm sure some people will probably be taking cards of sorts also. No doubt. Cash usually works best on, I would think. Again, Sunday right here, again, on the Foothill College campus. 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From Turgut Ersatin, from a release titled In Between. And right now we're listening to the track cloaked with the breath of the living. Turgut is a Turkish composer specializing in orchestral and chamber music. So we'll venture into this for a little bit. But before we do that, I want to let you know that the County of Santa Clara Public Health Department's Women, Infants, and Children WIC Nutrition Program provides healthy foods and nutrition tips and breastfeeding support. 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

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Once again, we've been listening to some amazing sounds from Turgut Ersatin, Erkatin, however you want to pronounce it. And I didn't give you the full title of that track earlier, so I will give that to you now. We're just listening to the Deutsche Musikre edition, Zeit Genosis Music, Turgut Ersatin, and the track 1,000 Dead Bodies Under My Bed, All Cloaked with the Breath of the Living. That's what I thought about when I heard that track. Definitely. And there's a whole big old fat booklet that I did not even get into yet, but we will, and we'll give you more information. We'll have to play some more tracks from that. Very cool stuff again. In between the release, and that is on the Vergo label. Dominic Trix with you here till 5 p.m., about 47 more minutes of interesting sounds in our KFJC library. And, oh, I've got some barn burners coming up, so hold on to your hats. They're going to fly off your head. Tune in later this week. What do we got coming up? We got a whole bunch of, you know what I'm going to do? I'm going to check out our calendar that's online, since our calendars here in the studio are like undated or outdated or not dated. But I'm just looking around here quickly, see if we've got any good, interesting fill-ins here. Besides Reject Girl. And it looks like everybody's in their usual spot. Looking at the Jazz Collective, I don't see who's doing that this Friday. Looks like we've got Random Carter hosting the New Old Age for Rainy Days on Sunday. But Monster Zero's going to be in tomorrow, hosting his portion of the half of Karma in the Hills. And it doesn't look like we have a person that's doing the International Music Collective, so we'll see how that all develops. Just keep it here, KFJC, and check your local listings on kfjc.org. kfjc.org. There you have it. Some interesting feelings coming up in just a few days. Why don't we get back into some more tunes? Where were we going to go now? Well, this is from our... I did have something from our recurrent bin that I was going to throw on, but maybe I'll wait on this. And let's check out this. 89.7 FM KFJC.

0: And there you have it, 89.7 FM KFJC. There's a whole album of that stuff. There's that was Famulus Ab Satanis, Sacred Assembly Beneath Unholy Secrecy. Great cover, kind of reminds me of the old Cathedral covers. Brand new up here at Your Wave of the West, 89.7 FM. KFJC, and that was Ritus, Seven Towers Rising Beneath. It says here, so there you have it. Relentless, indeed. KFJC, your black metal down-home radio station. We've got some things happening coming up soon. Heading out of June, going into July already. Man, what the hell? 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Really? DMT is what it says right there. Let's get back into some more tunes. We got about 35 more minutes to butter you up with some interesting sounds. Let's listen to this for a little bit. This looks really out there. 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

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Pardon me, Dominic Trigg's twitchy fingers were making a muckery of that track, but it was interesting. That was Overhang Party, as redone by yours truly, Traveler Never Return. I found out that CD Player One does this cool slowdown thing that you can throw in anywhere, and you can sample it too, which is fun. But that's from Overhang Party's number two record, courtesy of Monster Zero in our recurrent bin on the Pata Physique Records label. You can check him out tomorrow morning, filling in from 6 to 10. 6 to 10. Oh, boy. Yeah, he'll be up early indeed. Before that, we heard the Telescopes and something we wish we all owned around these parts, the Tesla Death Ray. Pew, pew, pew, pew. From their third wave release on the Double Agent Records label on Hibex, De Expectatio Expectata. That's all I'll get into that from the Dread Machine Records label, starting us all up. Dominic Trigg's coming up next. Skull Time for Kids. How about this? Letting you know about the Palo Alto Players quickly. They're presenting the Bay Area premiere of Sandy Reston's The College, June 12th through June 28th. That's happening now. A romantic comedy with a feminist twist. 1920s England. The Cottage explores the meaning of fate and faith, identity and infidelity. Fast-paced screwball scenarios on stage at the Lucy Stern Theater right there in Palo Alto. Check out their website, paplayers.org. Okay, let's check this out real quick. A lot of checking, huh, today? Check, check, check, check, check, check, checklist, check. And here we are. Yeah, something new, 89.7 FM KFJZ.